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13: It's going to be the end of the month before we find out if fire service cuts in Dundee are going ahead. The Scottish Fire and Rescue Service Board will meet on the 22nd of June to consider the outcome and make final decisions on the proposals, more than 6 months after the decision was supposed to be made. Here, the plan is to either close Balmossie or keep an on-call appliance there and reinstate a second appliance at Kingsway East. A deadline to address Dundee and Angus College's rat construction problems have been missed, with £265 million in funding required for its transformation plan. Our reporter Callum Wright has more.
14: RAC was first found at the college's Kingsway campus more than 2 years ago in early 2024. It was believed then that repairs would cost around £12 million. The institution has since proposed an ambitious multi-million pound plan to overhaul its campuses, which would include relocating the Kingsway facility to Dundee's city centre. But the Courier understands works to replace the faulty concrete must be completed by October 2028. And with the transformation plan still possibly several years from receiving Scottish Government funding, Dundee and Angus College has been left in limbo.
13: Europe's first universal theme park will receive £1.3 billion of taxpayer funding. The government's confirmed it's upping its original investment to £500 million for the Universal United Kingdom resort that will open in Bedfordshire. In sports, Scotland have confirmed their squad numbers for the World Cup, with Angus Gunn handed the number one jersey. The goalkeeper had been in competition with Craig Gordon for the spot, with both affected by injury in recent months. Gunn made four appearances in qualifying, while Gordon featured in the final two games. Meanwhile, St Johnstone have won the race to sign former Dunfermline Athletic star and fan favourite Matty Todd. It's understood the Perth club have beaten several Premiership rivals to secure the midfielder's signature on a two-year deal. The 24-year-old's on holiday, but will complete his medical when he's back in Scotland next week. You're up to date on Original 106.

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2: A St Andrews academic alleges he was beaten, threatened and held in harsh conditions during 5 days of Israeli detention after a Gaza-bound aid flotilla was intercepted at sea. Dr. Antonis Vadris was among hundreds of pro-Palestinian activists from 45 countries taking part in the civilian maritime mission aimed at challenging Israel's blockade of Gaza. The university court member and geography readers described what he says was his experience when speaking to the Courier. Israel strongly rejects the allegations. The Scotsman's Group's bid to open an £80 million luxury hotel in St Andrews has been approved by just one vote. The operator plans to transform the former Gibson House care home into a world-class hospitality venue. However, the consent hinges on the signing of a legal agreement to ensure the town centre hotel has off-site valet parking. St Andrews councillor Anne Verner moved for refusal and says she has an issue around transportation.
3: Parking really frightens the hell out of me as a local, and for the owner to say that he could promise elsewhere, I mean, he can promise what he wants, but he can't really guarantee that he could provide that.
2: John Swinney has been asked to provide an urgent update on his party's £3 million election pledge to help establish a Rosyth to Dunkirk ferry. The SNP promised in April to match UK government funding in a bid to help the long-awaited project take a further step towards fruition. However, Dunfermline Labour MP Graham Downey fears the vague nature of the pledge. The MP has now written to the First Minister requesting clarity. The man behind a controversial £5 million AI data centre planned for the Fife countryside says construction could begin as early as 2027. Chief Executive of LIL Group Mark Wilson's told the Courier the scheme could transform an area reeling from the closure of the ExxonMobil site in Mossmorden earlier this year. The 25-hectare development, named Cattle, would dwarf the neighbouring village of Ochtertool between Kirkcaldy and Cowdenbeath.
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2: Heavy rain showers as well as cloudy and dull with some bright sunny spells, highs of 18. I'm Shauna Skinner, you're up to date on Original 106.

0: Bon Jovi's Living on a Prayer at Original 106. Before it, Adamski and Seal with Killer Good Morning. Hello. 6:10, Vanessa's looking rather bleary-eyed this morning, courtesy of a Clarkson's Farm marathon last night.
1: Oh, it's nice to have Clarkson's Farm back, isn't it? I love Clarkson's Farm.
0: But it's a roller coaster emotion, isn't it? Because it arrives and then you go, I'm going to absorb all of this in one sitting, knackered the next day, and then I'll have no more.
1: Yes, and it does the usual thing where it's in bits, isn't it? I didn't manage to watch it all, but I did watch a couple of them. And then they do that thing where they like drop it in a bit and then they have a space and they drop it again. Oh, don't do that.
0: How spoiled are we? Because remember back in the day when there was a new series on, you'd get one episode a week and that was your whack.
1: But these days, I don't think, and I speak for everybody, it's maybe not accurate, I don't think we have the same kind of concentration. If you give me, some programmes do drop one a week still, I've lost interest. I've lost interest in the 7 or 6 days in between. I'm away.
0: You're away.
1: So just give me it all at once.
0: Anyway, look, Clarkson's Farm is now available on Amazon Prime. We shouldn't be telling you this because it means you put the radio off and go watch that instead. So let's not talk about that anymore. Here's Eric Prydz.

0: Benson Boone on Original 106, which I still think sounds like a kind of biscuits, doesn't it? It's like a bourbon.
1: I feel it's in the same place as Viscounts. Do they still make them?
0: I don't know that they do. Viscount was always one of those biscuits that people would assume you would really like, and then you didn't really. It was a sort of, do you want a Viscount? You think, oh, well, I'll have one if you're offering.
1: Right. It is a badly described movie for the dinger thinger. Here we go. A child keeps introducing his psychologist to people who never acknowledge him, and somehow it takes the professional ages to notice a pattern.
0: Okay. This is a brilliant film again. I've not seen for a very long time. WhatsApp us 01592 757 757.
1: 81400 on the text, start your message with the word original.
0: Look, you know all this drill already. The travel is up next.
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2: Good morning, Vicky here with your update. So far for your Thursday, we're seeing a little bit of a wet start, so please take extra care with some surface water out and about. But otherwise, the Queensferry crossing yet to build, no delays at all heading over towards Edinburgh at Queensferry Road or the M9 exit slip road. Back to the A92, still to build in the usual spots. The A915 works towards St Andrews, all running issue-free, both north and southbound. Dundee, Kingsway, Forfar, Swallow roundabout yet to build, and Perth looking issue-free as well, through the M90 at the Broxton roundabout and down to the M90 at Glenfarg, all clear. If you spot any problems, call the Original 106 Jam Buster line on 01592 85 44 66.

0: Rockabye on Original. One of these sort of bands that roams about and finds new lead singers all of the time. Well, oh, collaborations, because okay. They did Zara Larsson, didn't they? They did Jess Glenn, and now they're basically whoever wants the gig. They're like, do you want a gig as a lead singer? You can have it.
1: Yeah, we've not got a singer because we're sort of the instrumental bit. They're the orchestra, aren't they? And they're like, so we need to bring a singer in.
0: And whoever is available, we will take.
1: Yeah, fair enough.
0: Done some amazing tunes. Right, lined up Billy Joel, Cammy Barnes as well after your headlines at 6:30.
2: A person's been taken to hospital after armed police descended on a Perth street. Emergency services responded to the incident on Tulloch Court at around 10 p.m. last night. We'll soon find out a final decision on what proposed changes will be made to local fire services later this month, following a consultation that began last summer. And a Perthshire cafe owner's admitted they're being forced to charge outrageous prices because of VAT rates. Some stables at the Lasso Gowrie have doubled in costs.

0: Uptown Girl from Billy Joel on Original 106. So the other day, Vanessa was telling us that she'd been across to the Glaswegian region for Indiana Jones, but performed with an orchestra.
1: Yeah, so movie on screen, orchestra, amazing.
0: Worked really well. Yeah. I love a live orchestra. I've just been served an ad on my Facebook, and it's another orchestra thing that I think sounds amazing. The music of James Bond, performed by the Great British Film Orchestra with world-class vocalists at the Edinburgh Assembly Rooms. Diamonds Are Forever, Goldfinger, Skyfall, License to Kill, No Time to Die.
1: Ah, come on, those tunes are amazing.
0: Oh, these are excellent
2: Diamonds
0: tunes.
2: Diamonds Are Forever.
0: My favourite Bond theme, controversially, is License to Kill, because you never hear it.
1: License to Kill is great. It's like, and it says kilt rather than kill, which...
0: License to kilt. Yeah.
1: The one I like is Chris Cornell.
0: You know my name.
1: That one.
0: That's good. I mean, they're all good.
1: They're all bangers, aren't they? Well, apart from there's a couple that are a bit pants, but otherwise they're bangers.
0: If you fancy it, look, this is... I'm just giving this a plug because I spotted it and I thought I would quite like to go to that. Edinburgh Assembly Rooms, Saturday the 11th of July, for an evening of James Bond.
1: Oh, yes.
0: I do think this is one of those events where you absolutely know the dress code before you even... have to think about it, isn't it?
1: Absolutely. Nice posh frock.
0: Bow tie.
1: You're in.
0: And at the bar, what are you ordering?
1: Martini. Mm. Shaken, not stirred.
0: Exactly. Okay, this is Cammy Barnes, Highland Runaway. It's Original.

0: Cammy Barnes and Highland Runaway on Original 106. We're live for Breakfast Thursday morning. It's the 4th of June today.
1: Dinger Thinger recap, it's a badly described movie. A child keeps introducing his psychologist to people who never acknowledge him, and somehow it takes the professional ages to notice a pattern.
0: So what's the script? 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
0: It's always nice to hear from you, especially at early o'clock, because I feel like we're in an exclusive wee club.
1: Yeah, totally.
0: Right, Travel's lined up, and the Backstreet Boys are next.
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5: Good morning, Vicky here with your update, starting with the Queensferry crossing. Still no delays at all heading over towards Edinburgh. Lovely and light as well, still for the M9 exit slip road at Newbridge. Just volume of traffic, but not going to hold you up. Back to the A985 Recycling and Carlin Bridge, all clear. Do have roadworks. This is on Howbeath Road at Appin Crescent in Dunfermline. Likely to get quite slow there, but so far coping. A92 yet to build in the usual spots, and up to Dundee, Kingsway and Forfar, just volume of traffic, as well as through Perth at the Inveramond roundabout. We're seeing no delays on the A9 at all south towards Perth city centre. If you've spot any problems, call the original 106 Jam Buster line on 01592 85 44 66.

0: Grace Kelly from Mika on Original 106. Look, it is Thursday morning. You might already be thinking about your lunch today.
1: Right, okay.
0: And if you are, then we want to help you upgrade it with Stephen's Bakery and their drive-through on Turpie Road in Leaven, just at the entrance to the Aldi car park. We've got a chance for you to win £200 worth of Stephen's goodies.
1: That's great, isn't it? So it's for your workplace. So basically, all you need to do is register at original106.co.uk and then we could be giving you a call on Friday. Mm. And your job is, if we call you, is to say, thank God it's Bridey Friday. Mm. And you've sorted yourself out with £200 worth of goodies from Stephen's for your workplace.
0: I mean, it could be a workplace or a club, or it could be even for yourself. Because essentially what we're going to do is we're going to give you £200 worth of Stephen's vouchers.
1: To share with others.
0: Yeah, I mean, you can keep them all for yourself.
1: I mean, it could just be you.
0: If you fancy it, look, all the details are online now, original106.co.uk. Just remember that if you do register and then we give you a buzz back, say, thank God it's Bridey Friday. Mm-hmm. We'll be doing that tomorrow after 9. Get that done now.

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2: Okay, news in a minute. First up, though, answer to the dinger thinger and a voice note floods in.
3: 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Hello, Vanessa.
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4: Morning.
3: Badly described movie of the day. I see dead people. The Sixth Sense, the only one that it really sounds like to me. I'll speak to you later. Bye-bye.
2: Thanking you. Absolutely correct on that one this morning.
4: Morning to Kevin Rocks. Morning, Dave and Vanessa, is the answer to the zinger. The Sixth Sense, correct answer.
2: Yeah, Rosalind spot on with this as well. Hi to Ian McMurchie, to Donnie McCallum as well, who's spot on with this. Oh, nice work.
4: Excellent work. We'll be back tomorrow.
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5: Only 1 in 20 compensation claims for pothole damage was successful in Perth and Kinross last year, and council bosses are being asked why. Kinross Shire Councillor Willie Robertson raised the issue during Wednesday's meeting of the Scrutiny and Performance Committee. He said he was totally shocked to learn only 5% of pothole compensation claims to the local authority were upheld in the last financial year. Donald Trump says the Strait of Hormuz will immediately reopen once the memorandum of understanding between the US and Iran is signed. He says negotiators are trying to separate the issue of the vital shipping lane and the hostilities between Israel and Hezbollah in Lebanon. Iran insists any peace agreement reached with America must include Beirut. Speaking last night, Mr. Trump also reiterated his claim that the Iranians will soon agree to not have a nuclear weapon.
6: The negotiation itself has gone very well, actually. It might not happen, you know, who knows? But if it happens, it could happen, like, over the weekend.
5: The incoming executive director at Dundee High School has laid out his vision for the institution, including an innovative curriculum and new partnerships across the city. Irfan Latif's also offered reassurances to pupils, parents and staff on the independent school's financial future following the introduction of VAT on tuition fees. London-born Irfan's revealed he plans to explore collaborations with Dundee and Aberdeen universities to equip pupils with transferable skills like creative technology. Elon Musk's on course to be the world's first trillionaire. The SpaceX company set a $135 share price as it plans a record-breaking stock market debut. A Perthshire farmer has launched a new butcher shop in Pitlochry in her bid to tackle food poverty. Helen Stewart's family has owned a farm just outside the town since 1599. After graduating from university, the now 30-year-old took over deer management on the estate and launched a social enterprise, Fair Feast. This means deer culled for environmental reasons are now butchered and distributed to food banks and community larders across the region.
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5: Heavy rain showers as well as cloudy and dull with some bright sunny spells, highs of 18. I'm Shauna Skinner, you're up to date on Original 106.

0: am losing my religion on original. Good morning. It's 7:10. It's Thursday breakfast on what looks like it's going to be another manky day today.
1: Yes. Mild and manky.
0: Mild and manky. Sounds like a solicitor's firm.
1: The rumours are it'll get better soon. Mm. Here's hoping.
0: We hope so. I especially hope so because I got a new car yesterday and I'm excited about it.
1: And what type of car is it?
0: It's a convertible.
1: Yes.
0: Only because it was... I didn't specifically go out because I'm not being a poser here. I didn't specifically go out and get a convertible, but it was very cheap.
1: It's like the third convertible you've owned or something.
0: Because they're very cheap. Oh. And this is my theory with convertibles, is they're usually in pretty good nick because most people keep them in a garage and only use them sometimes. Mm-hmm. And so you get a less rusty car.
1: Right. So this is sort of buying on the second-hand market from a very fire. And that's what you're saying about cheaper.
0: Yes.
1: Particularly if you buy it on a very rainy day.
0: Yeah, it's very second-hand. It's 20 years old, but I really like it. It's a Saab.
1: Cool.
0: It's
1: cool.
0: It is cool. Although it's going to eat me alive for petrol.
1: Right. But look, when we get the next sunny day and you get that top down, envy of everybody around as you swoosh past.
0: Is it though? Because when other people swoosh past me with a roof down a convertible, I just like... Look at you, eh?
1: If you're thinking it's going to gobble your fuel now, when you take the roof down and it's lost some of its aerodynamics,
0: can you give me a lift into work again tomorrow? It's too expensive to drive myself. Let's get this on. Journey, Don't Stop Believing. It's original 106.

0: and Joshua Moroder on Original 106 together in Electric Dreams for breakfast. So I mentioned a minute ago that I bought a new car. I mean, I say it's new. It's 20 years
1: new
0: old.
1: New to you?
0: Yes. And it was 900 quid. I'm quite delighted about that, because any car that you buy now that isn't just a big ball of rust for 900 quid is a win in my book.
1: I think you're looking at about $2,000 for an okay car.
0: Yeah, yeah.
1: If you're going secondhand, cheapest thing you can find.
0: So this one is nice. But anyway, we did the whole thing where you've got to pay for said car. And it's the first time I've ever not... Because I always buy cars at like 500 quid or a grand. I am that kind of a guy. I'm always driving a rock bottom car. Have you ever seen me out and about? It's always in something that is... I am always the last owner.
1: That's true, actually.
0: But here, it's the first time I ever thought, I need to go to the cash line, I need to take out a wedge of cash to give the guy. Mm. And then I thought, does anyone actually do that now? So I didn't. And when I got there, I said, bank transfer, okay? And he went, yup. But then it's the squeaky bum time of putting in his number, mm-hmm. and watch, he's standing with his phone, I'm standing with my phone, mm-hmm. and you're trying to, you're like, are you sure? Is this absolutely right?
1: Is this definitely okay? Going to your account?
0: Definitely, because the disaster scenario is you're transferring, and okay, it's, you know, it's slightly less than a grand, but it's still a lot of money. And then he goes, oh, it's not arrived.
1: Yeah,
0: horrible.
1: But it was fine.
0: It was all okay.
1: I love that you used to always be very that guy in his long leather fur coat, car salesman guy on the telly about it with your big wad of cash.
0: Well, it's also so you can knock money off, isn't it? Because if you stand there and you whip your wedge out, then you go, well, I could see my way to giving you insert a lot less than you're asking.
1: Right.
0: And you're like, here it is, lovely money.
1: You're the guy that I see on every one of these fixer-upper car programmes. I love it. Zed China is the other guy. You're the other guy.
0: Oh, great.
1: Whatever his name is.
0: Right, Travel's on the way. We'll get you up to date next.
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5: Good morning, Vicky here with your update. The Queen's Road crossing, there is some busy but moving traffic on the bridge just from Ferry Toll, but otherwise looking pretty good across the M90. Queen's Ferry Road though picked up at Barnton Junction and the M9 exit slip road. That whole slip now queuing. Please do avoid or leave plenty of time there. Now elsewhere, back to the A92 and Fife, the Redhouse Bankhead and Preston roundabouts issue free. We are seeing a little bit of traffic on Standing Stane though towards the Gallatin roundabout and the A915 towards St Andrews due to ongoing roadworks from Cairns Mill Caravan Park. Now over towards Perth, we've got the Fryerton Bridge all clear, both approaches. Traffic on the A90 over to Inchstuart and Longforgan clear, and Dundee at Swallow roundabout busy but moving. If you spot any problems, call the Original 106 Jambuster line on 01592 85 44 66.

0: The Killers in Human. On what we have officially decided is Manky Thursday, because it's horrible outside. 4th of June today, four away from 1K is on the way in a bit, and after five 3 out of 4s in a row yesterday, we got
1: 0 out of 4.
0: Zero.
1: Wow. The guesses were good. They just didn't match with Meg yesterday.
0: All of the guesses were good on both sides, actually. It just didn't.
1: They didn't line up. So Meg is who you're matching with. We'll be back to that and chat about 4 away from 1K shortly. Sports news is to come up as well after your news headlines at 7:30.
2: Perth and Kinross council bosses are being asked to explain why only 1 in 20 compensation claims for pothole damage was successful in the region last year. It equals to just around 5% being upheld. The US President Donald Trump says the Strait of Hormuz will reopen as soon as possible once an agreement is signed between America and Iran. A new butcher shop in Pitlochry is to open in a bid to tackle food poverty. It will distribute deer culled for environmental reasons to food banks and community larders across the region.
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2: Hearts defender Adam Forrester has been reflecting on his St Johnstone loan. The defender believes toing and froing between Edinburgh and Perth six times over the course of last season will help turn him into a better footballer. The fullback was sent out on loan to McDermott Park for 2025-26, with Forrester making 19 appearances in Simo Valicari's side. Hearts took full advantage of the SFA's new initiative that allows players to return to their parent club mid-season. And although the Scotland Youth International dropped out of the Saints' starting lineup for the title run-in, he believes all his experiences with the championship title winners will be beneficial for his career. The 21-year-old described his experience as mental, but reveals he got everything out of the loan he wanted. You're up to date on Original 106.

0: Mike and the Mechanics and Over My Shoulder on Original 106. 25 to 8. Good morning. Welcome to Thursday Breakfast. Look, if you're looking for something to do this weekend, this is cool. A rare summer opening is taking place at the Mills Observatory in Dundee. An afternoon of science and discovery as the University of Dundee Science Fair comes to the observatory on Saturday from 3 p.m. Now, this is pretty cool because it's normally shut right through summer.
1: Oh, yeah, because night sky and all that.
0: Yeah, well, the whole point of an observatory is the night sky. Mm-hmm. And when there is no, well, there isn't until 11 p.m, mm-hmm. there is no point in it being open. But the great thing about this is it's free. Yay!
1: Oh, free is always the right price.
0: Mm-hmm. So science fair from 3 till 4.30. The observatory is open from 3 till 5.30 and you can wander about, have a look. And, yeah.
1: I'm ashamed to say I've never been. In fact, I've never been to any observatory. Have you?
0: No, I've not.
1: Need to sort that out. It's great that it's been saved. Mills Observatory has been saved for near closure. It's iconic observatory. So I need to pull my finger out and get along.
0: And it's our fault that it near closed because we've never been.

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1: Buy your travel money from the nation's favourite foreign exchange provider.
2: Okay, here we go then. Four away from 1K. Four questions we've put to our Meg, who does the Saturday afternoon show, that we're going to put to you as well.
3: Yes, so your job is to answer those four questions. What you think might be the top answer to those? Meg has been asked to do the same thing. Hopefully you'll hit on the same top answers four times and win.
2: That's the plan. What I would say is for these four questions, Meg fired out answers very quickly. So sometimes when we do a recording, she'll sit and, as we all do, go, oh.
3: What would be the most popular answer to that one?
2: But for these four, she went, yep, I've got an answer to that, that, that and that, straight away. So, is that a good thing?
3: Okay. Has she thought it through? Don't know. Okay, but so far we've had reasonable sort of three out of fours apart from yesterday. So, look, if you want to give it a go, the first question is name a noisy household item.
2: So, yeah, that's question number one of four. If you fancy giving it a bash this morning, you know the number. Go on, do it. 01592 757 757. You've got absolutely nothing to lose and potentially £1,000 to gain.
3: Fact of the day.
2: This blew my mind. It's a minor fact, but I can't believe I didn't know this. Horses only breathe through their nostrils and not through their mouth at all.
3: I didn't know that.
2: You'll never see.
3: And I had a horse.
2: You don't see them with their mouth open because they're not doing that thing of going.
3: They're not a mouth breather.
2: They're not terrible when they get a cold, though, isn't it?
3: Oh.
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7: Good morning, Vicky here with your update. Now, the Queens Ferry crossing, we're still seeing delays from Ferry Toll on the M90 heading over towards Edinburgh. Not too bad, but once you're over to Edinburgh, we do have a breakdown on the bypass at Hermiston, affecting things on the M8 and then leaking back onto the M9 exit slip road and main carriageway. A very busy one. Please do avoid if you can. Now, Queens Ferry Road at the Bunton Junction, just your usual delays. Back to Fife, we do have in Dunfermline, Howbeath and Lynburn Road, just by the lights near the hospital, slow. And the A92 at the Red House, Bankhead and Preston roundabouts, just busy but moving. A915 works towards St Andrews, queued up towards Perth, the Broxton and Ramond roundabouts have picked up now, and Swallow and Mykirk roundabouts in Dundee. If you spot any problems, call the original 106 Jam Buster line on 01592 85 44 66.

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0: On the phone to play the game this morning is Matthew. Good morning, Matthew.
4: Good morning.
0: Morning. Matthew, just back from a cheeky wee short break to Kefalonia, Greek island. Lovely.
1: Nice. And this was the first holiday away without the kids?
4: First time in 10 years.
1: There we go. Yep. Didn't know what to do with yourself. You're like, oh, I've got all this time.
4: I thought I'd get back to my teenage days of just lying in a sunbed, but 5 minutes in, you kind of get bored of your mind.
1: Oh, really? Yeah. So you're going there thinking, this is great, I'm going to have a lie-in, I'm just going to take it easy. Then you're like, this is boring, I hate it.
0: And you got to speak to your other half and go, what was it we used to talk about back in the day again? And rediscover.
4: Exactly.
0: Yeah.
4: You end up putting AirPods in and just listening to music thinking, oh, this, yeah.
1: Don't know what to do with myself.
0: But would you recommend Kefalonia? I mean, I've seen it because I've been on Zante, which you can see Kefalonia from Zante, but I've never actually been to it. Is it nice?
4: Yeah, it's nice. It's one of the less kind of touristy ones, so it's not quite, you know, it's not full of English pubs and all that. It's like more kind of geeky stuff there.
1: More traditional stuff.
0: Oh. I'm in.
4: Yeah, really nice.
1: I love the Greek islands. You're making me so envious.
4: Yeah.
1: I wish I could play this game and try and win £1,000 and go on holiday.
0: Kefalonia deals. Right, let's see if we can win you a grand this morning. Four questions we've asked our Meg, who does the Saturday afternoon show. We're going to ask you, if you match all four, you win a grand. We have been close almost every day except for yesterday. So, let's see.
1: Here we go. Could you name a noisy household item, please?
4: A Hoover.
1: A famous duo.
4: A famous duo?
1: Yes.
4: Ant and Dick.
1: A famous invention.
4: A famous invention? The TV?
1: And other than the Bible, name a famous book.
4: Dictionary?
0: Okay.
1: Okay.
0: They're in.
1: Let's go back over it. Right, we asked you to name a noisy household item. You said a Hoover. Seems like a good shout to me.
0: Mm-hmm.
1: Meg said,
5: a washing machine.
1: Oh, man.
0: Do you know what, Matthew? Mine is, but I think you with Hoover was the top answer there.
1: I feel like Hoover was the top answer there. Yeah. Maybe Meg's got laminate flooring and she sweeps it. I don't know.
0: Possibly.
1: We're out. Okay, famous duo, you said Ant and Dick. Meg said,
5: a washing machine.
0: Oh, no.
1: Still a washing machine.
0: Oh, no, that's a nightmare. Look, I can tell you that Meg did say Ant and Dick, so
1: right.
0: That's a dick.
1: Weirdly, we've saved the wrong clip onto that name. Okay,
0: I hope not all of these clips are going to be Meg saying a washing machine.
4: Yeah, that's it.
1: A famous invention. You said TV. Meg said,
5: the light bulb.
1: A light bulb. And other than the Bible, a famous book, you said dictionary. Meg said,
5: Harry Potter.
0: Oh.
1: So not a match there. You know what? I would have been with you. I would have said Hoover. I would have also said TV or telephone, I think, for famous invention.
4: Yeah.
1: Maybe because, you know, Scottish inventors and all that.
0: Mm.
1: Oh, man. Yeah. It was a 1 out of 4, Matthew.
0: Your dreams of a trip straight back to Kefalonia are out the window, but thank you for playing the game anyway.
4: No worries, thank you.
0: Bye-bye. There it is.
1: Mm-hmm.
0: Look, the game is back tomorrow. If you want to give it a go, you can stick your name down, original106.co.uk. Tomorrow will be Friday. We'd love to send you into the weekend with a grand. We really want a winner on this now.
1: We really do.
0: Yeah, we really do.

0: Take That Shine on Original 106. So no joy on Four Away from 1K. By the way, just to prove that Meg did say Ant and Dec.
1: Ant and Dec.
0: There you go. There it is. That was the famous duo.
2: Yes, it was. Not a washing machine. Our mistake.
0: There you go. Right, your news is on the way at 8 o'clock. And Child's Play again this morning. 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
2: Only 1 in 20 compensation claims for pothole damage was successful in Perth and Kinross last year, and council bosses are being asked why. Kinross Shire Councillor Willie Robertson raised the issue during Wednesday's meeting of the Scrutiny and Performance Committee. He said he was totally shocked to learn only 5% of pothole compensation claims to the local authority were upheld in the last financial year. Donald Trump says the Strait of Hormuz will immediately reopen once a memorandum of understanding between the US and Iran is signed. He says negotiators are trying to separate the issue of the vital shipping lane and the hostilities between Israel and Hezbollah in Lebanon. Iran insists any peace agreement reached with America must include Beirut. Speaking last night, Mr. Trump also reiterated his claim that the Iranians will soon agree to not have a nuclear weapon.
3: The negotiation itself has gone very well, actually. It might not happen, you know, who knows? But if it happens, it could happen like over the weekend.
2: The incoming executive director at Dundee High School has laid out his vision for the institution, including an innovative curriculum and new partnerships across the city. Irfan Latif's also offered reassurances to pupils, parents and staff on the independent school's financial future following the introduction of VAT on tuition fees. London-born Irfan's revealed he plans to explore collaborations with Dundee and Aberdeen universities to equip pupils with transferable skills like creative technology. Elon Musk's on course to be the world's first trillionaire. His SpaceX company set a $135 share price as it plans a record-breaking stock market debut. A Perthshire farmer has launched a new butcher shop in Pitlochry in her bid to tackle food poverty. Helen Stewart's family has owned a farm just outside the town since 1599. After graduating from university, the now 30-year-old took over deer management on the estate and launched a social enterprise, Fair Feast. This means deer culled for environmental reasons are now butchered and distributed to food banks and community larders across the region.
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1: Helping you navigate rising fuel prices and the cost of living with the latest local lifestyle news that affects you.
0: Original 106.
2: Aldi remained the UK's cheapest supermarket last month. The consumer champion, which has analysed prices at eight of Britain's biggest food stores, it found that it held off a fierce challenge from rival Lidl by just £2.28. Asda, Tesco, Morrison, Sainsbury's and Ocado followed. Waitrose was once again the most expensive place to shop.
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2: Heavy rain showers as well as cloudy and dull with some bright sunny spells, highs of 18. I'm Shauna Skinner, you're up to date on Original 106.

0: Original 106, morning, Thursday, 4th of June today. Bit manky, bit wet, but it's still mild highs, up to maybe around about 17 degrees today. So, you know, the warmth is still there. It's just a shame that the sun hasn't come with it.
1: Can't really do anything with the warmth other than have a brolly in it. That's the problem.
0: I tell you what you can do is stay in, avoid the rain, and watch a new season of Clarkson's Farm, which landed on Amazon Prime just a couple of days ago.
1: Which I did yesterday. I watched 3.5 episodes of it.
0: Okay. And now, before you give me your verdict, I'm going to tell you what the critics are saying.
1: Okay, please.
0: They're panning it massively.
1: It sounds like a critic, doesn't it?
0: Now, opinion in the Eye paper, that well-known rag. The Amazon series has lost what it made it so brilliant in the early days, making Jeremy Clarkson look like a plonker. It's time to send Clarkson's farm to the abattoir. Now,
1: so,
0: there's been a few of the reports
1: got
0: the paper
1: more, right, okay.
0: saying that it's bad. No, so they're all basically jumping on this "it's time to kill it off" thing, which makes me sad because I've not watched any of the new series, but I love it.
1: So critics, the name is there, isn't it? Their job is to criticise. So that, you know, to get eyeballs, it's sort of like critique it. I was prepared for it to them to maybe be right and to not enjoy it, but I really enjoyed it.
0: Okay.
1: So, it without giving away too much, we know that he had a health scare. It opens with that. It tackles the changes in the budget to farmers with the 20% inheritance tax and other challenges and what that means for farms. And you really get to see sort of behind the curtain what that does mean for people across the country who have farms, which I think is really important. And there's some really funny stuff in it. I've been glued to it. I found it interesting and funny. I haven't found it hammed up, really. I thought it's just been honest and they've had some challenges to deal with. I think it's the same as it's been. And I think it's good.
0: Yeah,
1: that's my review.
0: I'm saving it for the weekend because I'll watch it with Mother
1: See
0: Half.
1: What you think.
0: And if I watch it on my own, I'll feel like I'm cheating on her because it's a me and her thing.
1: Mm-hmm.
0: We watch it together. I'm looking forward to it. I think it's great. And come on, if we're going to kill off anything on the telly, surely it's Mrs. Brown's Boys. Leave Clarkson's Farm well alone. Yeah. There's things that need killed off well before that. Right, Charles Play. On the back end of Harry Styles, this is Late Night Talking on Original 106.

0: talking. Harry Styles on Original. 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
3: You can win the membership on Clue 1. It also comes with 4 family swims.
0: Mm-hmm.
3: That's for Clue 1. We've got other prizes to come up as well. So if you've never played the game before, we've got a pupil describing an item, place, personal thing. They're from Dunnakea Primary School. Your job is to tell us what that thing is.
4: Good morning, Dave and Vanessa. My name is Cora.
0: Cora is the describer this morning, and we need Clue 1.
3: Here it is.
4: You can make a ball out of it.
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0: Texas Halo on Original 106.8.20 for Thursday morning. Just having a look into your Fife Sports and Leisure Trust membership, which you can win for free this morning. And it gets you all the gym classes, the fitness classes, that kind of thing, if you want them. But it also gets you access to the health suite.
1: Yeah, that's next. So steam room, sauna, that kind of thing.
0: So you can go and sit and get steaming, is what you can do.
1: You could do that, yeah.
0: If you fancy that. The Carnegie Climbing Wall, if that floats your boat. Les Mills on Demand, and the swimming pools, of which there are many at the 14 different venues. I didn't actually realise that St Andrews East Sands has got flumes. I didn't know that. I thought it was only leaving. But no, there's also Burnt Island's got flumes.
1: So you can work your way around all of them. You got the four family swims as well, so you can take other people too.
0: Yeah. So if you fancy it, then give us a buzz. 01592 757 757. Clue one on Child's Play is this.
2: You can make a ball out of it.
0: What can you make a ball out of? I think this might go with just one clue this morning. Get in early.
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5: Good morning, Vicky here with your update. Starting with the Queens Ferry crossing, no delays at all. But once you're over to Edinburgh, very busy one. Traffic's crawling, in fact, with the M9 exit slip road and the main carriageway and the M8 all affected by a breakdown that's ongoing on the Edinburgh City bypass at Hermiston. Please avoid or leave plenty of travel time. Now, back towards A92, picking up in the usual spots, especially the Red House roundabout. We are seeing delays towards Cooper at Kazlogie Road due to roadworks and the M90 north at Glenfarg due to roadworks again. Now, the A90 eastbound at Kingsway into Dundee, there's a broken down vehicle blocking lane 2 of 4, so maybe busier here also. And Perth, the Broxton, Inveramond roundabouts, also just a touch busy. If you spot any problems, call the Original 106 Jam Buster line on 01592 85 44 66.

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1: What a tune that is.
0: Isn't it? 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
3: Good morning, Dave and Vanessa. My name is Cora.
1: Lovely. Cora is from Dunnikier Primary, and her first clue is this.
3: You can make a ball out of it.
0: Right, so what can you make a ball out of? To the phones, Original, who's that?
4: Oh, I'm Dave, it's James.
0: Oh, James, what are you doing with your Mankey Thursday?
4: Ah, oh, just another hit with the dogs again.
0: Right, okay. Dog, wet dog, it's the worst smell in the world.
4: Oh, it's going to be, especially when there's two of them, two Labradors that like to run in and out of ringing all.
0: Double wet dog. Oh, right, okay, let's hope we can improve your morning with the membership on Child's Play this morning. What do you reckon the answer is?
4: Is it plasticine?
0: Make a wee ball out of it.
1: You can make a wee ball out of it. Mm-hmm. You can with plasticine.
0: Mm-hmm.
1: Can't give you plasticine, I'm sorry.
0: Oh, not right.
1: Thanks for the guess.
4: Thank you. Bye.
0: Was it just me that was a kid and eventually all your plasticine would end up brown because you
1: mix it all together?
0: And then the only thing you could make was morph. I'm like, it's morph again.
1: Maybe that's how morph came to be.
0: Probably.
1: Somebody was like, oh, we'll make. All right, we didn't get it on clue one. We're on to clue two. Cora,
3: if you put things on a wall.
0: Right, so.
3: You can make a ball out of it.
0: And.
3: If you put things on a wall.
1: I think you've got it from clue two. So that's a racket, sport, or junior activity, plus two family swims.
0: Decent prize. Fancy it. 01592 757 757. Win the glory and the prize this morning.
1: On the way, your sports news after your news headlines at 8:30.
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5: Perth and Kinross Council bosses are being asked to explain why only 1 in 20 compensation claims for pothole damage was successful in the region last year. It equals to just around 5% being upheld. The US President Donald Trump says the Strait of Hormuz will reopen as soon as possible once an agreement is signed between America and Iran. A new butcher shop in Pitlochry is to open in a bid to tackle food poverty. It will distribute deer culled for environmental reasons to food banks and community larders across the region.
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5: Hearts defender Adam Forrester has been reflecting on his St Johnstone loan. The defender believes toing and froing between Edinburgh and Perth six times over the course of last season will help turn him into a better footballer. The fullback was sent out on loan to McDermott Park for 2025-26, with Forrester making 19 appearances in Simo Valicari's side. Hearts took full advantage of the SFA's new initiative that allows players to return to their parent club mid-season. And although the Scotland Youth International dropped out of the Saints' starting lineup for the title run-in, he believes all his experiences with the championship title winners will be beneficial for his career. The 21-year-old described his experience as mental, but reveals he got everything out of the loan he wanted. You're up to date on Original 106.

0: ever breathe through their mouth, and my mind was blown by that. Did you know that as a horse person?
1: Well, I didn't know that. I know they can't be sick.
2: I knew that. That's what I thought of too. They can't be sick. Yeah, they've got to be very careful.
0: No mouth breathing, yeah. No being sick.
2: No being sick, yeah. So are you at your daughter's horse because your daughter's busy and you're away dealing with horsey things?
1: Yeah, I mean, she's just finished school now. She's just finished all her exams. But I tended to do the horse in the morning and she'd do all the riding part. I did all the exciting part.
2: You're like, rog on, rug off, out in the field, back in, food.
1: Yeah.
2: And then she gets all the fun.
0: Charming.
1: Oh, yeah.
2: And the poop. Yeah.
0: Charming. Lovely. Right. What's your thoughts on Child's Play this morning?
1: I'm thinking Blue Tack.
2: You're thinking right. That is right. Yay. Yay. Brilliant.
1: Excellent.
2: Well done. So you get to choose between a racket sport or a junior activity. What would you like out of those two?
1: Oh, I think racket sport.
2: Brilliant. Please. And that also comes with two family swims as well. So that's your prize sorted. Ooh. Stick on the line and we'll get your details.
1: Lovely. Thank you ever so much.
2: Well done.
0: Yeah, Blue Tack it was. Well done. Yes. That was the answer. Clue three was going to be...
3: It's blue and... it's sticky.
0: It's blue and it's sticky.
2: Yeah. Excellent. Blue Tack was the answer.
0: I would love to have heard what the guesses were for that if it was clue one. It's blue and it's sticky. Right, what have you got for us? Okay, Dua Lipa, let's get Houdini on. It's original 106.

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1: Oh, Cora was our pupil today with Child's Play from Dunnicky Prime. Cora, you're still here.
2: Bye, everyone.
1: Fact of the day.
0: Your tongue rests on the roof of your mouth, not the base. And you're checking.
1: Of course.
0: You're checking.
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16: Good morning, Vicky here with your update. Starting with the Coal Road through Dunfermline at the back of the Glen, we've got a 4-vehicle accident. It's a very busy route there this morning. Please avoid, if you possibly can, lots of delays and built-up traffic. Now, we are also getting reports of London Links that there's an oil spillage. Largo Road at Mercury Motors, so may cause some issues. A92 Redhouse roundabout queued. We've got the Gallatin roundabout slowing with standing traffic stop-start here, and the M90 at Glenfarg queued, as well as works at Kaslogie through Cooper and also the A915 at St Andrews. Good news, that breakdown at Kingsway East has been and gone from Old Glams Road, but traffic's still busy in Dundee and Perth at the Broxton in Raman roundabout slowing. Heading over to Edinburgh, that breakdown at Hermiston's been and gone as well, but congestion severely remains from Uphall on the M8 and the M9 exit slip road. If you spot any problems, call the original 106 Jam Buster line on 01592 85 44 66.

0: new from Pink on Original. Great wee tune that, right? It's Thursday morning, 16 degrees your high today, but it is going to be rainy. Potentially thunder and lightning as well.
1: Oh, so another massive downpour expected from the sounds of that.
0: Torrential, can't be as bad as it was the other day, surely. Oh. But you never know. But watch out, today's not going to be great. The good news is that tomorrow looks a lot better. Sun reappears. Oh. But only for one day, because then the rain is back, and as far as the eye can see after that.
1: Just for one day.
0: Enjoy the sun tomorrow, because it's the last you get in this summer by the looks of it. Right, here's Dolly Parton.

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2: Only 1 in 20 compensation claims for pothole damage was successful in Perth and Kinross last year, and council bosses are being asked why. Kinrosshire councillor Willie Robertson raised the issue during Wednesday's meeting of the Scrutiny and Performance Committee. He said he was totally shocked to learn only 5% of pothole compensation claims to the local authority were upheld in the last financial year. Donald Trump says the Strait of Hormuz will immediately reopen once a memorandum of understanding between the US and Iran is signed. He says negotiators are trying to separate the issue of the vital shipping lane and the hostilities between Israel and Hezbollah in Lebanon. Iran insists any peace agreement reached with America must include Beirut. Speaking last night, Mr. Trump also reiterated his claim that the Iranians will soon agree to not have a nuclear weapon.
3: The negotiation itself has gone very well, actually. It might not happen, who knows? But if it happens, it could happen like over the weekend.
2: The incoming executive director at Dundee High School has laid out his vision for the institution, including an innovative curriculum and new partnerships across the city. Irfan Latif also offered reassurances to pupils, parents and staff on the independent school's financial future, following the introduction of VAT on tuition fees. London-born Irfan revealed he plans to explore collaborations with Dundee and Aberdeen universities to equip pupils with transferable skills like creative technology. Elon Musk's on course to be the world's first trillionaire. His SpaceX company set a $135 share price as it plans a record-breaking stock market debut. A Perthshire farmer has launched a new butcher shop in Pitlochry in her bid to tackle food poverty. Helen Stewart's family has owned a farm just outside the town since 1599. After graduating from university, the now 30-year-old took over deer management on the estate and launched a social enterprise, Fair Feast. This means deer culled for environmental reasons are now butchered and distributed to food banks and community larders across the region.
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1: Original 106.
2: Aldi remained the UK's cheapest supermarket last month. The consumer champion, which has analysed prices at 8 of Britain's biggest food stores, it found that it held off a fierce challenge from rival Lidl by just £2.28. Asda, Tesco, Morrisons, Sainsbury's and Ocado followed. Waitrose was once again the most expensive place to shop.
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2: Heavy rain showers as well as cloudy and dull with some bright sunny spells, highs of 18. I'm Shauna Skinner, you're up to date on Original 106.

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1: Original 106. We are live across Tayside. Morning. It's Dave and Vanessa for Manky Thursday. An excellent way to improve Manky Thursday would be a free £50 Amazon gift card.
2: Oh, that'd be nice, wouldn't it?
1: Yeah. So we're going a bit World Cup daft because it's just around the corner now.
2: It's just days away, really.
1: And the Courier and the Evening Telegraph are celebrating the launch of their World Cup supplement and wall chart, which you get free in the papers today.
2: I like a wall chart so I can mark stuff off.
1: Yeah.
2: And know where I am.
1: And it's in the paper, so pick one up while you're out and about. Now, if you fancy the £50 Amazon gift card, we've got a World Cup related question, which we are just about to ask you. And all you have to do to be in with a chance of winning one of the gift cards is to go to the website, original106.co.uk, and click on the win tab.
2: Yes, so we're going to give you the question. The question isn't on the website. So we're going to give you the question, then go to the Original 106 website, look in the win tab for win a £50 Amazon voucher. Click on that and type in your answer there. It'll make sense when you go to the page.
1: It will. Here is your question. Which Scotland player features on the new limited edition £20 note?
2: Uh-huh.
1: Which Scotland player features on the new limited edition £20 note? So if you answer that question on the website, you're in with a chance of winning that gift card. And by the way, in the supplement in the paper, there's also a chance to win a 43-inch Fire TV worth over £400.
2: Decent, yeah.
1: So this is a strong prize. If you fancy it, then it's worth a look. Original106.co.uk.

0: 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That won the Global Single of the Year Award for 2025.
1: Ooh.
0: That's quite the gong, isn't it?
1: Isn't it? Yeah.
0: Global Single of the Year.
1: Global. I mean, it's a good tune.
0: I mean, it's a great tune.
1: Yeah.
0: Your travel's on the way. We'll get you up to date next.
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2: Good morning, Vicky here with your update. Starting with the Coal Road, there has been a four-vehicle accident. This is in Dunfermline, just at the back of the Glen. It's caused lots of issues this morning. I'm seeing now two vehicles are remaining within that accident congestion, so looking like it's starting to improve. The M90 Queens Ferry crossing, absolutely fine. And to Kakadi, we're also getting reports that just by the White Heather at Hayfield Road and Hendry Road, there's been an accident at the roundabout, so southbound a little bit busy. A92 at the Red House roundabout, just volume of traffic. We're also seeing roadwork congestion continuing on the A915 towards St Andrews, Carslogie Road at Cooper and the M90 at Glenfarg. Perth at the Environment Roundabout, we're seeing some just busy but moving traffic. All eased off now though through Dundee at Kingsway following an earlier breakdown, and back over towards Edinburgh over the Queens Ferry crossing. The M9 exit slip road remains very slow, not helped by that earlier breakdown at the bypass, but that's been and gotten. If you spot any problems, call the original 106 Jam Buster line on 01592 85 44 66. We'll be right back.

0: Mario. Let Me Love You. 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
1: Mario, that song, great you've not heard for ages, but he was only 18 when he did that song.
0: Right, how old is he now?
1: 40.
0: Is he really?
1: Talk about making you feel old.
0: Absolutely.
1: It does mean he is a great age for coming along to Decadance, which is an over 30s day party.
0: Here it
1: on
0: is.
1: The 18th
0: it's
1: of July.
0: It's a shoehorn for Vanessa Motion's event that
1: my
0: she's organised.
1: We've got performers, we've got sort of indoor sparks, we've got it's only £9, you get a Prosecco included, a wee glass of Prosecco, you come on in. 90s, old school, 80s, 70s dance tunes in there. And there's performers and mirrorball dancers and loads of cool stuff like that.
0: This isn't what we discussed we were going to talk about in this bit.
1: It's maybe not. But look, you can find out more at Decadance30s on Facebook. This is the new one from Madonna and Sabrina Carpenter. Sabrina Carpenter's 27.
0: Okay.
1: And the good news for her is that if she's coming along with a bundle of 30-year-olds, she can come in as well.
0: So she's going to bring Madonna, isn't she?
1: She's going to bring Madonna. So look, if you're just on the cusp of 30, you can come along too.
0: What was the website?
1: Decadance30s on Facebook.

0: on original. You might remember when that song came out. She was gorgeous. And she still is. She looks the same. She's one of these really annoying people that seems to have spent 30 years in a hyperbaric chamber. Yeah. She's 51 now and still looks about 25.
1: She's welcome to come along to Decadance, the over 30s dance event. Look, as I said, it's on the 18th of July. The last one in St Andrews sold out just at the weekend there, so that was a blast. That was at the Physician. This one's at O'Connell's, £9 to get in. Get your Prosecco included. So O'Connell's in Kirkcaldy. And you can go to Facebook and see all the videos that show you what it's about. Decadance 30s. Facebook.
0: Is that the plugs done for this morning?
1: Yeah.
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5: Good morning, Vicky here with your update. Major issues for Dunfermline at Old Coal Road due to an ongoing four-vehicle accident. Then we're getting reports that possibly the lights are not working as well. So lots of ongoing issues. Police are on scene. Please avoid if you can. This is at the back of Pittencreef Park, affecting William Street and Carnegie Drive. Now, over to the A92, all cleared off in the usual spots. Just works to the A915 at St Andrews and Cars Logie Road at Cooper, all busy. And then heading for Perth, the Environment Roundabout, a little bit sluggish. We do have some delays at the Tay Road Bridge North due to ongoing roadworks at the A92. But over to Edinburgh, if you're heading for the Queens Ferry crossing, no traffic, just delays on the M9 Exeter Slip Road and M8 following an earlier breakdown. If you spot any problems, call the original 106 Jambuster line on 01592 85 44 66.

0: Tayside's Original 106 Morning. We are Dave and Vanessa for a Thursday breakfast. It's nearly the weekend. It's nearly the World Cup.
1: Oh, exciting.
0: Very excited about this. You might have missed us talking about this earlier on, but the Courier and the Evening Telegraph are launching their World Cup supplement and wall chart free with the papers today.
1: That's super exciting because it just comes free with the paper. Brilliant.
0: That's it. And look, to celebrate this, we're giving you the chance to win a 50 quid Amazon voucher, so you can go nuts with your Amazon gift voucher on World Cup related stuff or whatever the heck you fancy, to be honest.
1: Yeah, so the way you win it is we're about to give you a question, then go to the website and give you an answer to that question. The website is original106.co.uk. Go into the win tab, look for the bit where it says win an Amazon £50 gift voucher.
0: Which Scotland player features on the new limited edition £20 note?
1: Which Scotland player features on the new limited edition £20 note? 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
0: Yeah, sorted. And by the way, if you do pick up the paper, don't forget there's a competition in the actual paper as well to win a 43-inch Fire TV worth over £400. So, you know, well worth a look.

0: Man I Need on Original 106, which to me is the start of a sentence. Man I Need the toilet.
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0: So that's what I think. Look, anyway, it's time up from us. Martin is on the way next. He's going to be looking after you with your top 10 at 10. Two mystery years and two chances for glory.
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2: New emails are revealing the inside story of Perth and Kinross Council's bid to land the controversial 1-5 High Street hotel deal. In documents obtained by the Courier, it revealed critical records were signed without councillors' approval. It also details bosses struck a new agreement with Henley Homes while they were in administration, and chiefs entertained developers at Perth Museum before it opened to the public. The correspondence covers the last 6 years. The alleged boss of one of Scotland's largest gangs, Stephen Lyons, is due to appear in court in Amsterdam later. He's wanted over his involvement in an alleged criminal network linked to drug trafficking and money laundering across Europe, the Middle East and Asia. Sky Scotland correspondent Conor Gillies has more.
3: Spanish investigators claim the Lyons crime clan moved millions through shell companies, cryptocurrency, luxury assets and international drug routes. Sources say they are one of the biggest players in European organised crime.
2: Shoppers in Perth say the city centre has gone down the pan. It's due to many shops closing after serving the high street for years or even decades. Gift shop Hell Yeah is the latest business to reveal they will shut their doors after 8 years. It could be next year before Perth Museum's controversial cafe is handed over to an external operator. Councillors were giving an update on the process this week after Culture Perth and Kinross revealed it was abandoning efforts to run the loss-making venue. They will hold two Meet the Buyer events for potential cafe operators on June the 18th and the 22nd.
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2: Heavy rain showers throughout the afternoon before clearing with some bright sunny spells, highs of 17. I'm Shauna Skinner, you're up to date on Original 106.
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0: 10, part 1 for Thursday, 4th of June today. Bizarre Inc, I'm Gonna Get You. And The Cure, Friday I'm In Love playing as well. All these songs from which mystery year? Well, I've got clues. Maybe they'll help you out. I've got a whole bunch of tunes which I know you'll love. And they will unfold before your very ears. Not before I've said thanks to the breakfast team, though. See you again tomorrow. Right, let's get your clues for part one sorted out.
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0: In the year that Erasure had a number one hit with an EP of ABBA songs, the compilation album ABBA Gold was released for the very first time on the 21st of September in our year. 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And it's the longest-running Top 100 album of all time. And in our year, Sky stopped broadcasting via the Marco Polo satellite. So what did that mean? Well, it meant if you were receiving Sky Telly via a squareal, your screen went blank. But in which year? 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

0: across Tayside every weekday morning. It's the Daily Top 10 at 10. We're on year one at the minute with Crowded House and Weather With You. From the pages of the Courier, in June of our year, a Dundee-based film company launched a 24-hour video service and training programme. Scott Somerville Films were reacting to calls for assistance from Taysiders needing videographers, video camera people. They said that videoing can look deceptively easy until a relative's wedding video is rendered unwatchable thanks to an untrained operator, quote unquote. The company branched into professional filming service and also training for amateur videographers as well. So that was in the pages of the Courier. I wonder which year. 01592 757 757
1: Original
0: is my number.
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0: Love that song. It's Ugly Kid Joe and Everything About You. So part one of the Top 10 at 10 featured the hits of the year 1992. Right, come on. Year swap time.
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0: I shall kick off part two with a TV clue for you. And on the 12th of April, TV programme The Chart Show started on Channel 4. So it was a show featuring the day's current music with no presenter and relied entirely on music videos. The first video shown in episode one was In Excess with the song What You Need. And The Chart Show moved from Channel 4 to ITV 3 years later. And I think, as I remember, was a staple on Saturday lunchtimes. What else is happening in news in our year? At Hampton Court Palace in Surrey, in England, a candle started a fire which caused £10 million worth of damage. But in which year? You know how to get in touch? You go do that, I'll play the tunes.
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0: Talking Heads, and she was. More songs to jog your memory if you were around in our mystery year. If you weren't, more brilliant songs to enjoy. Full stop coming up. And I will recap the top five singles from this very day, the 4th of June, in our mystery year as well.
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top 10 at 10 from original 106. But what about the top 5 on this very day, 4th of June, in our mystery year? Well, a charity single and a re-recording of a song from the previous year was at number 5.

the second of a total of three times that that song would make it to number one on the UK chart. The first time was in 1970 for its originator, Norman Greenbaum. But there was Doctor and the Medics, number one on this day, Spirit in the Sky. In the early noughties, it would be number one again for Comic Relief, with the Kumars at number 42 and Gareth Gates performing it.

0: Okay, there's your top 10 at 10 for Thursday morning. 1992 on part one, and with Steve Winwood with Higher Love there. Part two saw the songs and all the happenings from the year 1986. Good year that, I would say. Hello to David and Lorraine, thank you for your voice notes. Hi to Mandy, Gary the handyman, Alan the kitchen fitter. Hello to Sharon and Jane as well. Thank you all for your responses and all the ones I don't have time to mention. Another 2 years on our Friday Top 10 at 10 tomorrow morning.
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2: New emails are revealing the inside story of Perth and Kinross Council's bid to land the controversial 1-5 High Street hotel deal. In documents obtained by the Courier, it revealed critical records were signed without councillors' approval. It also details bosses struck a new agreement with Henley Homes while they were in administration, and chiefs entertained developers at Perth Museum before it opened to the public. The correspondence covers the last 6 years. The alleged boss of one of Scotland's largest gangs, Stephen Lyons, is due to appear in court in Amsterdam later. He's wanted over his involvement in an alleged criminal network linked to drug trafficking and money laundering across Europe, the Middle East and Asia. Sky Scotland correspondent Conor Gillies has more.
3: Spanish investigators claim the Lyons crime clan moved millions through shell companies, cryptocurrency, luxury assets and international drug routes. Sources say they are one of the biggest players in European organised crime.
2: Shoppers in Perth say the city centre has gone down the pan. It's due to many shops closing after serving the high street for years or even decades. Gift shop Hell Yeah is the latest business to reveal they will shut their doors after 8 years. It could be next year before Perth Museum's controversial cafe is handed over to an external operator. Councillors were giving an update on the process this week after Culture Perth and Kinross revealed it was abandoning efforts to run the loss-making venue. They will hold two Meet the Buyer events for potential cafe operators on June the 18th and the 22nd.
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2: Heavy rain showers throughout the afternoon before clearing with some bright sunny spells, highs of 17. I'm Shauna Skinner, you're up to date on Original 106.

live across Tayside. This is Original 106 with Whitney Houston, Love Will Save the Day, and Chapel Roan, Pink Pony Club just before that. 1 week to the day until the 2026 World Cup kicks off. Match one in Group A is Mexico versus South Africa, and kickoff will be 8 p.m. It'll be on either BBC or ITV, as all the matches will be. Research from the Nationwide Building Society reveals 2/3 of the UK population plans to watch the World Cup. So that's a lot of people watching the football, not all of whom are football fans. That's over 46 million people. The poll conducted with 2,000 respondents shows most fans will watch from home, as opposed to in the pub or a fan zone, likely due to the time differences, the very late kickoffs, but also in response to the cost of living challenges facing households currently. 25% say they'll look for last-minute tickets if their team, Scotland or England, performs well, rising sharply to 43%. Saying they will look for actual tickets for games should they reach the semi-finals or beyond. And even if you've no intention at all of crossing the Atlantic for the World Cup, an increase in consumer spending is predicted during the tournament. 25% of respondents expect to spend an additional £50 to £100, possibly on booze, across June and July related to the World Cup, which, like I say, gets underway next Thursday, 1 week from today. It's come upon us quite quickly, isn't it, really? How did

0: Brilliant song from the mid-1990s. Makes me think of a Friday. And remember, tomorrow morning, you choose the tunes, final hour of the breakfast show, and again in the afternoon, Feel Good Friday part two with Craig from 4 o'clock. Your choice of tunes, but you better make sure they're good, because we're not going to tolerate any rubbish. We don't play any rubbish songs around these parts. Right, stay there. More of your favourite tunes, brackets, definitely no rubbish, on the way in just a minute.
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0: 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Very recently, Catherine came on doing some guessing, but Dave, who's doing the describing?
3: Gregor has been helping us out from Dunnacare Primary with these clues.
4: He is one in the garden.
3: Right, we didn't get it with that. We thought it might be a lawnmower. Great shout, no.
5: Nope.
3: Then we went to this.
4: He put water in it.
3: Hose, right. Surely, no. Yeah,
5: no, not that either.
3: So it's now this.
4: We use it on plants.
5: Okay, what is it? Let's go to the phones.
3: Original, who's that?
6: Catherine.
3: Okay, what are you up to with your Wednesday?
6: Going to work.
5: Going to work. What do you do, Catherine?
6: Work in the nursery.
5: Oh, do you? Oh, lovely.
3: A plants nursery or a children's nursery?
5: Oh, right, good question.
6: Children's nursery.
3: It's a shame, because I feel if it'd been a plants nursery, you would have had an unfair advantage on this question.
5: Right, anyway, what is your answer, please?
6: A watering can.
5: Watering can is the right answer.
3: Yes.
5: Well done.
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Little Mix, Wings on Original 106. And talking of flight related things, you can see what I'm talking about here either by flying overhead Dundee or see it in the Courier today. Passengers flying to and from Dundee Airport have a bird's eye view of a pair of large portraits of Scottish farmer, physician, chemist and natural philosopher James Hutton. They've been like etched into the fields. Two portraits are located in the fields at the James Hutton Institute's Balruddery and Milnfield research farms and are easily visible from the Dundee flight path. They were created by farm workers to celebrate the tercentenary of Hutton's birth. And like I say, you can fly overhead and see them. Maybe easier to check it out in the Courier online today. They are very good and, to be honest with you, very cleverly done. Very impressed by that. It's Original 106. Always your favourite music. Kate Nash, Foundations now.

0: 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But yeah, script on Original 106, news and weather on the way next.
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2: New emails are revealing the inside story of Perth and Kinross Council's bid to land the controversial 1-5 High Street hotel deal. In It also details bosses struck a new agreement with Henley Homes while they were in administration, and chiefs entertained developers at Perth Museum before it opened to the public. The correspondence covers the last 6 years. The alleged boss of one of Scotland's largest gangs, Stephen Lyons, is due to appear in court in Amsterdam later. He's wanted over his involvement in an alleged criminal network linked to drug trafficking and money laundering across Europe, the Middle East and Asia. Sky Scotland correspondent Conor Gillies has more.
3: Spanish investigators claim the Lyons crime clan moved millions through shell companies, cryptocurrency, luxury assets and international drug routes. Sources say they are one of the biggest players in European organised crime.
2: Shoppers in Perth say the city centre has gone down the pan. It's due to many shops closing after serving the high street for years or even decades. Gift shop Hell Yeah is the latest business to reveal they will shut their doors after 8 years. It could be next year before Perth Museum's controversial cafe is handed over to an external operator. Councillors were giving an update on the process this week after Culture Perth and Kinross revealed it was abandoning efforts to run the loss-making venue. They will hold two Meet the Buyer events for potential cafe operators on June the 18th and the 22nd.
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2: Heavy rain showers throughout the afternoon before clearing with some bright sunny spells, highs of 17. I'm Shauna Skinner, you're up to date on Original 106.

Live across Tayside, this is Original 106. And there's Uni Kamosi, Here Comes a Hot Stepper. And D-Light Groove is in the Hearts just before that. Well, that's 10 past 12, heading towards lunchtime, so time for a snack survey here. This'll divide opinion then. Pork scratchings have come top of the pub snacks chart. A list of snacks we love to enjoy, particularly with a pint. Pork scratchings, where do you stand on those then, I wonder? According to a survey by Mr. Porky, and I'm guessing that they manufacture pork scratchings, which may account for the results, says this cynic. A PR pitch today is claiming science, no less, shows pork scratchings improve the taste and enjoyment of beer. Really? Based on survey data, 76% of beer drinkers say pork scratchings improve enjoyment of a drink, 56% say they improve flavour, and 65% say beer feels more refreshing with pork scratchings. Probably Mr. Porky brand. Texture, crunch and saltiness were highlighted as key factors in ideal beer snacks. Lager is the most popular pairing ahead of cider and ale. There you have it. All right, now you know. In the interest of balance here, regarding pork scratchings, I think they're revolting. They're not for me. I'll just have a bag of plain crisps, if that's all right. Thank you. Where is the...

0: Thursday lunchtime, always your favourite music. There's Ed Sheeran, Bad Habits. Just like the habit of having pork scratchings with your pint.
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0: Michael Jackson, Wanna Be Starting Something, Coolio and LV, just before that, Gangsta's Paradise. On Original 106, hello, good afternoon, 12:31 right now. Just imagine tomorrow morning winning on 4 away from 1K and going into the weekend a grand better off. Matthew came on to play the game this morning, trying to match 4 correctly with Meg.
1: Right, we asked you to name a noisy household item. You said a Hoover. Meg said
2: a washing machine.
1: We're out. Okay, famous duo, you said Ant and Dec. Meg said
2: a washing machine.
3: Oh, no.
1: Still a washing machine.
3: Oh, no, that's a nightmare. Look, I can tell you that Meg did say Ant and Dec, so
1: right.
3: That's a dec.
1: Weirdly, we've saved the wrong clip onto that name. Okay,
3: I hope
1: so that...
3: not all of these clips are going to be Meg saying a washing machine.
4: Yeah, that's it.
1: A famous invention. You said TV. Meg said
2: a washing machine.
0: I'm only messing. I put that in there. Meg actually said
2: the light bulb.
1: A light bulb. And other than the Bible, a famous book, you said dictionary. Meg said
2: Harry Potter.
1: You know what? I would have been with you. I would have said Hoover. I would have also said TV. Or telephone, I think, for famous invention.
0: Ah, never mind. Tell you what, the next time I'm on, I'm going to do what I thought Meg was going to do and give all my answers as
2: a washing machine.
0: Or maybe I won't. I shouldn't say that, otherwise you'll be coming on when you're trying to match with me and you'll just be going washing machine all the time. Let's not be doing that. It's back on tomorrow morning. If you want to register to play 4 away from 1K, you can do that right now as we speak on our website. Just leave us your name and your number. You might get the call back tomorrow morning. Original106.co.uk.
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0: UK being put on the chat show sofa like the one on the One Show, and they don't know what's going on. They've got no idea what the format of this show is. Sometimes they get too serious, sometimes they get too flighty. To be fair, Shania did strike a right balance the other night there, I think. Okay, stay there. More of your favourite tunes for Thursday afternoon on the way on Original in just a minute.
1: 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We bring the tunes while you bring whatever it is you should be doing right now.
2: 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Emails? 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

Leanne Rimes, How Do I Live Without You on Original 106, live across Tayside, always your favourite music. And today we are teaming up with the Courier and the Dundee Evening Telegraph to celebrate the launch of their World Cup supplement, a copy of which I have in my hands right now. I love the smell of new print. And there's a wall chart in the middle pages as well that you get free with the papers today. So grab it while you can. You'll need to get the, you know, for the wall chart and all that, you'll need to get the actual paper. A wall chart. That's a great way to follow the World Cup. I can't wait to get filling in this thing. And if you correctly answer our quiz, World Cup related quiz question, you could win one of our 50 quid Amazon gift cards. Gotta be in it to win it though. So here's your question. Which Scotland player features in the new limited edition £20 notes? 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Original106.co.uk. 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All right, good luck with that. You know the question, you know how to enter, so come on, let's be about it.

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2: New emails are revealing the inside story of Perth and Kinross Council's bid to land the controversial 1-5 High Street hotel deal. In documents obtained by the Courier, it revealed critical records were signed without councillors' approval. It also details bosses struck a new agreement with Henley Homes while they were in administration, and chiefs entertained developers at Perth Museum before it opened to the public. The correspondence covers the last 6 years. The alleged boss of one of Scotland's largest gangs, Stephen Lyons, is due to appear in court in Amsterdam later. He's wanted over his involvement in an alleged criminal network linked to drug trafficking and money laundering across Europe, the Middle East and Asia. Sky Scotland correspondent Conor Gillies has more.
3: Spanish investigators claim the Lyons crime clan moved millions through shell companies, cryptocurrency, luxury assets and international drug routes. Sources say they are one of the biggest players in European organised crime.
2: Shoppers in Perth say the city centre has gone down the pan. It's due to many shops closing after serving the high street for years or even decades. Gift shop Hell Yeah is the latest business to reveal they will shut their doors after 8 years. It could be next year before Perth Museum's controversial cafe is handed over to an external operator. Councillors were giving an update on the process this week after Culture Perth and Kinross revealed it was abandoning efforts to run the loss-making venue. They will hold two Meet the Buyer events for potential cafe operators on June the 18th and the 22nd.
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2: Heavy rain showers throughout the afternoon before clearing with some bright sunny spells, highs of 17. I'm Shauna Skinner, you're up to date on Original 106.
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0: We are three quarters of the way through our number ones at once. Still got another song to play you. Song one today was the first brand new number one of the 1980s. From January of 46 years ago. Wow, that sounds like a long time ago. Pretenders, Brass in Pocket. Same year, in the summer, David Bowie had a hit with Ashes to Ashes. And from the mid-1980s, there's Madonna and True Blue. Let's break out of the 80s, but only just into 1990. With this from Norman Cook. His pseudonym at the time was Beats International. The vocalist on this was Lindy Layton. Big number one, Dub Be Good to Me.
1: Tank fly, boss walk, jam, nitty gritty. You're listening to the boy from the big bad city. This is Jam Hot.

Beats International, Dub Be Good To Me on the number ones at one. Now, if we were playing the Music Mash and you had 20-second clips of our number ones today and you were asked to identify the artists, would you get 4 out of 4? Pretenders, David Bowie, Madonna, Beats International. Because that's what it's all about on the Music Mash. 5:10, weekday afternoons with Craig. And it's your chance to win £250. Play today. Go on. I dare you. Register right now online. And I can tell you that being a Thursday, it's all 90s clips to identify today. Yesterday, though, it was Chloe who came on. She had a go. Did she get 4 out of 4?

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1: Oh, well, there we go. Timer's up. Well, there was a lot of passing going on there, wasn't there?
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1: Christina Aguilera, Genie in a Bottle. And just before that, Olivia Rodrigo's current single, Drop Dead, on Original 106. Check out the supplement from the Courier and the telly tonight, because you're going to get the World Cup supplement free of charge, plus Walshot, plus I've just discovered a Noor Wally comic strip, which I've just read and loved. I think it's the first time I've read it for, well, quite a while, to be honest with you. Really enjoyed that. Go check it out for yourself. Chances to win as well, which you know about. Perth Festival of the Arts continues until mid-July. Here's one at the Gardine Theatre tonight, tomorrow, and on Saturday. It is SpongeBob the Musical. Friday night at the Music Hall in Dundee, music from the Style Councillors. That'll be a Style Council tribute. And as far as exhibits go in Dundee, Catwalk, the Art of the Fashion Show, and Design and Disability, both on at the V&A in Dundee. It's Original 106, back to the 80s now, with this from Go West.

0: big early springtime hit for Go West decades ago. I remember getting the 12-inch version of that, and it was one of those ones best enjoyed at high volumes. For me at the time, usually through a disco PA system. Go West, we close our eyes on Original 106, 24 minutes to 2 now.
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0: Belinda Carlisle and Heaven is a Place on Earth on Original 106. Well, I mentioned already that the Courier has published World Cup supplements and wall charts for the World Cup, which is only a week away now. And, well, Vanessa at breakfast time this morning was talking about World Cup stickers. She quite fancies doing this year's Panini World Cup sticker album. And they were talking about how they mix the stickers at the factory so you don't get doubles in the same packet. Apparently, Alberto Panini himself had the solution for that.
1: Alberto invented proprietary churning machines, and they still use them today. So, actually, one of the family invented a sticker churning machine to churn the stickers so you get them mixed up in your packet.
2: I would assume they would just have used, like, a card shuffler from a casino.
1: Just one guy, do you imagine his fingers?
2: No, I meant a machine.
1: Oh,
2: not just a croupier.
1: One guy. Because they make stickers 24 hours a day, by one guy. Oh, no, slow down the machines. I can't shuffle
2: he's
1: them all.
2: He's going to get in the casino. Well, it's Panini or the dollar office for you. It's not the only one that you can do.
0: That would be a terrible job, wouldn't it? Yeah. The Big Bumper Friday special. Dave and Vanessa at breakfast on Original 106 tomorrow morning.

0: New articles, you get what you give. That's it from me. I'm about to be escorted off the premises. Craig will get you through the afternoon. Music Mash at 5:10. 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Go on, do it. Lachlan's on from 6 p.m. and I shall see you just after breakfast time tomorrow morning on Original.
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2: Washing? 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
2: The Dundee Community Centre has been forced to close following an incident this morning. The Boomerang Community Centre on Kenback Street was shut with a message on its Facebook page asking people not to access the centre. A later update confirmed the incident has concluded, but the exact nature is not yet known. The Prime Minister will meet the family of murdered student Henry Novak in Downing Street this afternoon. The 18-year-old died in handcuffs, falsely accused of racist abuse by his Sikh killer in Southampton in December. There have been violent protests. Sir Keir Starmer has accused Elon Musk of trying to whip up division in the UK after the billionaire repeatedly posted about the murder.
3: Just listen again to what the family are asking of us, which is to remain calm, to show the leadership that's needed here, and not allow this case to be used to whip up division. It's clear there are questions to be asked, and the IOPC is looking at that.
2: A £1.94 billion contract notice for the A9 duelling programme has been announced. Transport Scotland are now inviting contractors to bid for a new agreement to deliver the remaining 58 miles. It's hoped this part of the process will conclude before the end of the year. Two men aged 33 and 45 have been charged after an alleged attempted vehicle theft in Dundee. A police dog handler was seen searching around Coldside Road and the Taygate trading estate following the incident yesterday afternoon. The 33-year-old was also charged in connection with theft at a building on Dock Street. They're both due in court today. And a retailer has announced it'll refund shoppers who take back their used tents. Decathlon says it's launching the scheme to stop people abandoning them at festival campsites.
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2: Bright spells and showers, some heavy in Tayside this afternoon with highs of 17 Celsius. I'm Sky McCord, you're up to date on Original 106.

Across Tayside, it's Original 106, Alternati Free, and Gracie Abrams, That's So True. And oh, how about the last hour? Ooh! Hey, we're getting it tight, aren't we? I think it's lurking towards Craig Owl at the moment, the worst of the thunderstorms. I mean, it might just be thunderstorms, or it might just be somebody taking their bin back. No, definitely thunder.

0: Take that, you're a superstar at Original 106 and all my excitement coming on air today. I forgot to say thank you to Martin Ingram. Yes, thank you, Martin. Back tomorrow. One of the years on the top 10 at 10 tomorrow will be the year that Tupperware closed down. They gave up. Because we just get everything from the takeaway, don't we? And we keep that. Those were the days, weren't they? Back in the 80s, Tupperware was all the rage, maybe 90s as well. Everyone had a Tupperware party. At least I think that's what it was all about. Everyone got together to buy Tupperware. Wait a minute. Are we sure it was Tupperware?
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Billy Ocean, When the Going Gets Tough. It's original 106. Got to give a shout out to all the Tenants guys getting the pub stocked for the World Cup. They say that we are the fourth emergency service. I didn't think about that. Good God, could you imagine the shifts going at the Tenants Brewery at the moment in Glasgow ahead of the World Cup? They must be working extra overtime, right? Could you imagine Scotland ran out of Tenants and we got through the group stages? God, there'd be riots. Right, Harry Styles next after this from Adele.

Watermelon Sugar. Harry Styles, Watermelon Sugar. Remember, later on we'll be doing the Music Mash. That's 5:10. In the next hour as well, we will have the question thing. Today's question thing involves something we do around 10 times a day.

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0: Lighthouse Family Ocean Drive at Original 106. Tomorrow, your final chance of the week to win yourself a grand on four away from 1K. You're trying to match with Meg this week. It was Matthew this morning.
1: Right, we asked you to name a noisy household item. You said a Hoover. Seems like a good shout to me.
2: Mm-hmm.
1: Meg said
3: a washing machine.
1: Oh, man. We're out. Okay, famous duo, you said Ant and Dec. Meg said
3: a washing machine.
2: Oh, no.
1: Still a washing machine.
2: Oh, no, that's a nightmare. Look, I can tell you that Meg did say Ant and Dec, so
1: right.
2: That's a Dec.
1: Weirdly, we've saved the wrong clip onto that name. Okay,
2: so that... not all of these clips are going to be Meg saying a washing machine.
4: Yeah, that's it.
1: A famous invention. You said TV. Meg said
3: the light bulb.
1: A light bulb. Mm. And other than the Bible, a famous book, you said dictionary. Meg said
3: Harry Potter.
2: Oh.
1: So not a match there. You know what? I would have been with you. I would have said Hoover. I would have also said TV. Or telephone, I think, for famous invention.
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It's your love I'm lost in. 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And I'm tired of being so exhausted. Your love I'm lost in. Your love I'm lost in. Your love I'm lost in. Even

0: 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Have you got your copy of The Courier or Evening Telegraph yet? Because that World Cup 2026 supplement's there. I've got it, you see. Got it. And of course, it has the wall planner in the middle. And I did not realise there was so many games. I don't know why I didn't figure that one out. Anyway, you're gonna need that to plan your TV coverage. So make sure you get your paper today. 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
2: The Dundee Community Centre has been forced to close following an incident this morning. The Boomerang Community Centre on Kenback Street was shut with a message on its Facebook page asking people not to access the centre. A later update confirmed the incident has concluded, but the exact nature is not yet known. The Prime Minister will meet the family of murdered student Henry Novak in Downing Street this afternoon. The 18-year-old died in handcuffs, falsely accused of racist abuse by his Sikh killer in Southampton in December. There have been violent protests. Sir Keir Starmer's accused Elon Musk of trying to whip up division in the UK after the billionaire repeatedly posted about the murder.
3: Just listen again to what the family are asking of us, which is to remain calm, to show the leadership that's needed here, and not allow this case to be used to whip up division. It's clear there are questions to be asked, and the IOPC is looking at that.
2: A £1.94 billion contract notice for the A9 duelling programme has been announced. Transport Scotland are now inviting contractors to bid for a new agreement to deliver the remaining 58 miles. It's hoped this part of the process will conclude before the end of the year. Two men aged 33 and 45 have been charged after an alleged attempted vehicle theft in Dundee. A police dog handler was seen searching around Coldside Road and the Taygate trading estate following the incident yesterday afternoon. The 33-year-old was also charged in connection with theft at a building on Dock Street. They're both due in court today. And a retailer has announced it'll refund shoppers who take back their used tents. Decathlon says it's launching a scheme to stop people abandoning them at festival campsites.
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2: Bright spells and showers, some heavy in Tayside this afternoon with highs of 17 Celsius. I'm Sky McCord. 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

Ray, where is my husband? Jay McDonald does a very good version of that as well. Go and look it up. All right, let's do the question thing. Your chance to get yourself to Cineworld for free with a couple of tickets. And today's question is this. If you're average, you'll do this 10 times a day. But what is it? Maybe you spend your whole day counting what you're doing. I don't know. If you're average, you'll do this 10 times a day. But what am I on about today? Think you know, give us a shout. 01592 757 757 is my number. Use that number and get us on WhatsApp as well. 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If you're average, you'll do this 10 times today. But what is it?

0: Heaven 17, Temptation at Original 106. The question thing today, if you're average, you'll do this 10 times today. But what is it? We'll give you some of the wrong answers soon. And we're back next with Shawn Mendes.
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It's 3:28. If you're average, you'll do this 10 times today. But what is it? If you're average, you'll do this 10 times a day. Today, what is it? Samantha thinks it might be smile. Oh, come on, Samantha. Come on, it's Thursday. Is it checking social media for tickets, says Bex? It's not that. It's not looking in the mirror, says Ali. Laughing or going into the fridge, says Sharon. Graham says, is it moaning about potholes? Well, that's usually when I'm in my car. You know, when you run over a pothole you've not spotted and you hear that noise, you're like, oh, how much is that going to cost? You're like checking in your rear view mirror to see if there's bits of your car there. It's not that. Douglas thinks it might be road rage. Okay, it's not washing your hands. Thank you, Steve. It's not buying a pint, says Thirsty Andy. Rolling your eyes, says Kat. Oh, that might be true, wouldn't it? Kelly thinks it might be saying WTF. We'll keep it at that, will we? Samantha also thinks it's washing your hands and it's not talking about the weather. Now, there are a few people so far with the right answer, so good on you. You can probably figure out that's you if you've not heard your name. If you're average, you'll do this 10 times today. But what is it?

0: Sugar Ray every morning. Brian Adams before that. If you're average, you'll do this 10 times today. What is it? Kate says, is it go for a wee? And she says, maybe I'm not normal. No, Kate. Kate, I can do 10 in a night.
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20: This is Martin with your travel and we're off to clear start at the Queen's Ferry crossing. I can see on the Traffic Scotland cameras getting a good run in both directions, both north and southbound. Heading back to the Kingdom from Edinburgh, the Queen's Ferry Road busy 5-pound between Davison's Mains and Clermiston Road North. In Dunfermline, Holbeath Road running well between Dunster Dunfermline roundabout and the Sinclair Gardens roundabout. In Kirkcaldy, Dunnacue Way, a bit sluggish both ways as you're passing Kirkcaldy High School. A92 checks out fine both ways through the Preston, Bankhead and Red House roundabouts. In Glenrothes, the Queensway's moving well between

TLC Waterfalls at Original 106. Right, let's be done with this. If you're average, you'll do this 10 times today. What is it? Now, I'm going to give you the answer. You'll do one of your 10, okay? The answer... Sorry, I'm just seeing Ali's guess. No, it's not that. If you're average, you'll do this 10 times today. What is it? Yawn. So even saying yawn makes you yawn. My cat yawns, I yawn. I yawn, the cat yawns. You know what I mean? Sharon's got it right. John's got it right. Carol Ann's got it right. Chris has got it right. And our winner today is 9-year-old Holly and her grandma. Well done. You guys are off to Cineworld for free. If you're a fan of free movie tickets, then Lachlan is your man on Saturday morning. Okay?

0: Bruno Mars, I Just Might, it's original 106. Right, we'll get Taylor Swift on soon. And if you're getting plagued by, well, birds doing their business everywhere, I might have the solution for you soon.
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2: The Dundee Community Centre has been forced to close following an incident this morning. The Boomerang Community Centre on Kenback Street was shut with a message on its Facebook page asking people not to access the centre. A later update confirmed the incident has concluded, but the exact nature is not yet known. The Prime Minister will meet the family of murdered student Henry Novak in Downing Street this afternoon. The 18-year-old died in handcuffs, falsely accused of racist abuse by his Sikh killer in Southampton in December. There have been violent protests. Sir Keir Starmer has accused Elon Musk of trying to whip up division in the UK after the billionaire repeatedly posted about the murder.
3: Just listen again to what the family are asking of us, which is to remain calm, to show the leadership that's needed here, and not allow this case to be used to whip up division. It's clear there are questions to be asked, and the IOPC is looking at that.
2: A £1.94 billion contract notice for the A9 duelling programme has been announced. Transport Scotland are now inviting contractors to bid for a new agreement to deliver the remaining 58 miles. It's hoped this part of the process will conclude before the end of the year. Two men aged 33 and 45 have been charged after an alleged attempted vehicle theft in Dundee. A police dog handler was seen searching around Coldside Road and the Taygate trading estate following the incident yesterday afternoon. The 33-year-old was also charged in connection with theft at a building on Dock Street. They're both due in court today. And a retailer has announced it'll refund shoppers who take back their used tents. Decathlon says it's launching the scheme to stop people abandoning them at festival campsites.
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2: Bright spells and showers, some heavy in Tayside this afternoon with highs of 17 Celsius. I'm Sky McCord. You're up to date on Original 106.

J-Lo, Waiting for Tonight, and Taylor Swift, The Fate of Ophelia. Now, if you're a motorist, you may be feeling like me at the moment, wondering if there's any point in ever cleaning your car, because I don't know what's happened to the birds at the moment, but they seem to be, well, exploding over my car. I even got a text from my wife earlier on saying, look at this, and a bird had exploded over her car. Now, maybe all the birds have got the skitters at the moment, or they're just downright evil sometimes, especially when they see something clean. So, I'm reading this story thinking this could be a thing. There's a guy who's tired of having to deal with birds pooping on his balcony, so he built a DIY AI-powered water gun turret that recognises birds and shoots water at them automatically. And this is the classic story of a gentleman just having too much time on his hands and obsessing over mad things. Basically, he put this together using a water pistol, a mini computer, a USB camera, and a transistor for turning the water gun on. And he's got this on YouTube working. Every time a bird turns up on his balcony, this thing gets to work, sprays the bird with water, and off it goes. Although I think the problem there, that if you startle the bird, it might poop itself anyway, so you've still got the poop. Although around here, I would imagine the seagulls will probably eat the whole thing anyway, so eat the bat square one.

0: I'm Club Tropicana at Original 106. That bird scaring device, I'll point out, was not made by Jeremy Clarkson. Sort of thing he would. I just noticed that Clarkson Farm Season 5 has been released yesterday. Why did I not know? So there's 4 episodes available already, and the next episode due out Wednesday, and then Wednesdays after that. So, yep, I guess I know what I'll be doing tonight.
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5: No problems at the Queen's Ferry crossing. You're getting a good run there in both directions, both north and southbound. Heading back to the Kingdom from Edinburgh, the Queen's Ferry Road, busy 5-pound between Davison's Mains and the Warrington. In Dunfermline, Aberdour Road running well between Hospital Hill and Lindburn Road. And Kirkcaldy, Rawson Street, busy northbound between the Gallatown roundabout and the A92. The 92 steady both ways as you go through the Preston, Bankhead and Redhurst roundabouts. Tayside wide, no problems at the Tay Road Bridge. You're getting a fairly good run both north and southbound there. In Dundee itself, the Kingsway sluggish both ways in towards the Strathmartin roundabout. Forfar Road sluggish southbound at Fintree Park. The Kingsway East and Greendyche Road sluggish in towards the Scott Fife roundabout. The Kingsway West heavy westbound as you head from the Market roundabout in towards the Swallow roundabout and then onto the BP filling station at Bullionfield. A90 flowing fine between Dundee and Perth. If you spot any problems on the roads, call the original 106 Jambuster line 01592 854466.

0: Delamitri, always the last to know at original 106. So bright spells and showers this evening. They will become less frequent during the evening and clear spells increasing for a time, then more rain later on in the night. A low tonight of 9 degrees. The good news is tomorrow, after a wet morning, tomorrow will be dry and bright in the afternoon. Good God. It's original 106. It's 4:31.
1: A woman has been hospitalised after a car overturned, closing a road near Ogden Arthur. Two fire crews, as well as police and paramedics, rushed to the scene last night. The SNP plans to recoup the cash embezzled by Peter Murrell. Its former chief executive stole more than £400,000 from party funds, using it for personal items including cars and a £24 egg poacher. And a Dundee community centre was forced to close this morning due to an incident understood to have involved an aggressive man.
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1: Taylor Stephen has signed a new two-year contract with St Johnstone. The Scotland Under-21 international returned to McDermott Park following a successful six-month loan at Arbroath to contribute to the championship title win. This time he's intending to cement a first-team place. Meanwhile, it's a busy couple of days for the national team, with both the women's and men's team in action over the next couple of days. The women play Israel in Hungary tomorrow in their penultimate World Cup qualifier match, while the men's team take on Bolivia on Saturday in their final warm-up match before the World Cup next week. And ex-Dundee defender Jack Hendry insists he'll have no trouble handling the American heat. He says he's used to it after 3 years in the Saudi Pro League and is confident his teammates will also adapt to it. You're up to date on Original 106.

0: Across Tayside, it's Original 106, Sophia Ellis-Bextor. Now, have you got your Evening Telegraph tonight? Have you got the Courier today? 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You're going to need it, right? 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Remember, a chance for you to win yourself a 50 quid Amazon voucher. Answer this question at our website. 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All right, you know the answer to that. 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
4: Buy a used car and you could win the cost back.
5: Towards the Queens Ferry crossing, that's Kingdom Bound traffic on the build-up, sluggish getting onto the crossing. Southbound, you're still getting a good run. Heading back to the Kingdom from Edinburgh, the Queens Ferry Road, busy 5-pound between Park Grove and the Barnton. In Rosyth, Admiralty Road, busy eastbound between the Crossroads and Admiralty roundabouts. In Dunfermline, Aberdour Road running well between Hospital Hill and Lindburn Road. In Kirkcaldy, Rosson Street, heavy northbound between the Gallatin roundabout and the A92. The 92 steady both ways as you go through the Preston, Bankhead and Red House roundabouts. The Standing Stane Road, heavy eastbound as you head from the Borland roundabout through to the Colton and Weems cutoff. Tayside wide, no problems at the Tay Road Bridge. You're getting a fairly good run in both directions there. In Dundee, the Kingsway busy eastbound as you head in towards the Strathmartin roundabout. Finally, the Kingsway West, heavy westbound from the Market roundabout in towards the Swallow roundabout and then onto the BP filling station at Billion Field. If you spot any problems on the roads, call the original 106 Jambuster line on 1592 85 44 66.

0: Fears for Fears shout. And remember, tomorrow if you get a call from Dave and Vanessa, answer the phone. Thank God it's Bridie Friday. 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
0: Right, let's crack on with this. It's Thursday, so it's 90s on the Music Mash. We've got four of those 90s tunes needing identified by you in 20 seconds. Duel four in the time, 250 quid is yours. 01592 757 757 is my number for you to register, or go on to original106.co.uk.
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2: A woman was taken to hospital after a car overturned near Auchterarder last night. The incident happened shortly after 8pm in the A924 between the village and Aberuthven. It was closed for over an hour as emergency services attended the scene. The 26-year-old was taken to Ninewells for further treatment, with the extent of her injuries not yet known. The Dundee Community Centre was forced to close suddenly due to an incident earlier today. In a post on Facebook, the Boomerang Community Centre asked people to please not try to access the building before confirming facilities reopened shortly after 10:30am. It's understood the sudden closure was due to a man acting aggressively towards staff. Police have been contacted for comment. The SNP's confirmed it's going to try and claw back more than £400,000 stolen by its former chief executive. Peter Murrell spent the money on luxury goods, including a motorhome, two cars, video games and a £24 egg poacher. He'll be sentenced later this month. During First Minister's questions, John Swinney angrily rejected growing calls for a probe by MSPs.
3: There can be no higher and more forensic investigation than a police investigation, and I therefore do not support the establishment of a parliamentary inquiry, because we've had an investigation and it convicted somebody for embezzling from my party's funds.
2: Downing Street insists the Prime Minister still supports his chief secretary, despite telling Peter Mandelson he was so sorry to see him dismissed as Britain's US ambassador. Darren Jones also appears to criticise Rachel Reeves and Angela Rayner in newly published WhatsApp messages. They weren't included in around 1,500 pages of documents about the ex-Labour peer on Monday. The PM sidestepped the messages when asked about them earlier.
4: We've just had a big process in Parliament where many, many documents have been put before Parliament, probably the biggest exercise of transparency ever by any government. That is over now, and the material's there for everybody to see.
2: And fans have been banned from taking refillable water bottles into stadiums at the World Cup. Governing body FIFA says the last-minute change will reduce the injury risk to players and spectators, despite concerns about extreme heat.
1: Original 106 Business Update.
0: Helping you navigate rising fuel prices and the cost of living with the latest local lifestyle news that affects you.
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2: Sainsbury's is reducing sales of brown eggs as part of sustainability plans. Shoppers will only be able to buy white eggs at the supermarket in future. It's after bosses at the grocer found they have a lower carbon footprint. They also come from hens, which are less prone to feather pecking, meaning higher animal welfare standards.
0: Original 106 weather with Tayside Auto Centre.
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2: Cloud and rain this evening with some clear spells and temperatures dropping down to 10 degrees. I'm Sky McCord, you're up to date on Original 106.

0: Robbie Williams, Let Me Entertain You, and oh, I love that tune, Olivia Rodrigo, Good For You. It's 10 past 5 on Thursday.
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0: Here we go with the Music Mash, 90s tunes for a Thursday, so we'll see how we do today. We've got Lee on the line. How are we doing, Lee?
2: Fantastic, wasn't it,
0: Jim? Now, I think we've talked before about the 90s, that you like your 90s, don't you?
2: I do. Sometimes it's a gold pants.
0: Do you remember anything about the 90s? Were you there?
2: If I want to, I'll tell you a place.
0: Oh, right. Okay. We're all on the edge of our seat here then. Right. Good. You've been on before, so you know how this works. But for everyone else, we're looking for Lee to identify the acts or artists in the four 90s clips. Don't worry about the song titles, of course. If you're wrong with your guesses, just guess again. I'll let you know if you're wrong or you can pass. Time is the enemy here. I'm just checking. You're on the hands-free kit and it does sound a little bit slow, I think.
2: Yeah.
0: Bummer. 2 seconds here, so you have to be extra sharp. Okay, right. Are you all set to go?
2: All set.
0: Right, here we go. Here comes the first one.
2: Oh, Melissa Mark.
0: That's the title. Who is it?
2: Oh.
0: No.
2: Oh, DJ.
0: Yes. I heard that, and we're out of time. Oh! I think every time you shouted there, your hands-free was cutting you out, so that didn't help anything neither. Oh, right. Well, we'll play along as if we didn't have the timer on, because yeah, you were right with Elizabeth. It was DJ Quicksilver we're after, but we got there, and we're right with Let Loose, so I will run through these. Hang on, there they are. Right, this would have been the third one. Let's see how you would have done.
2: No.
0: Wham G Project. Remember that? That was everywhere.
2: Oh, that's it.
0: And this is the last one you would have got.
2: I'm with you, Joe.
0: Yes, straight away. Oh. I just... Right, A, your hands-free didn't help you there, and B, DJ Quicksilver tied you in a knot at the start of that. So, yeah, that's not bad, actually. 2 out of 4 is not bad, considering what we're up against there. We'll have to get you back on again, Lee. That goes without saying. And next time, we will not use your hands-free kit, will we?
2: I'll wait until I'm actually at home.
0: Might be a better idea, yes. Every day's a learning curve, right? Good to talk to you, Lee. Enjoy the rest of your day, okay?
2: You too.
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0: Bee Gees, Staying Alive at Original 106. 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And then usually when I play back the audio, I'm making interesting noises as well. If we could just isolate all that, it would make a very strange concoction of noise.
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2: Towards the Queen's Ferry crossing, that's Kingdombound traffic on the build-up, sluggish getting onto the crossing. Southbound, you're still getting a good run. Heading back to the Kingdom from Edinburgh, the Queen's Ferry road, busy 5-pound between Park Grove and the Barmington. In Rosyth, Admiralty Road, busy eastbound between the Crossroads and Admiralty roundabouts. In Dunfermline, Aberdare Road, running well between Hospital Hill and Lindburn Road. In Kirk Cody, Rosson Street, heavy northbound between the Gallatin roundabout and the A92. The 92 steady both ways as you go through the Preston, Bankhead and Red House roundabouts. The Standing Stane Road, heavy eastbound as you head from the Borland roundabout through to the Colton and Weems cutoff. Tayside wide, no problems at the Tay Road Bridge. You're getting a fairly good run in both directions there. In Dundee, the Kingsway busy eastbound as you head in towards the Strathmartin roundabout. Finally, the Kingsway West, heavy westbound from the Market roundabout in towards the Swallow roundabout and then onto the BP filling station at Billion Field. If you spot any problems on the roads, call the original 106 Jambuster line on 1592 85 44 66.

0: Nice.
1: OMC and how bizarre. It looks like the worst of the weather shifted for now. However, bright spells, showers this evening becoming less frequent. Clear spells will increase for a time from late evening, but then, guess what? More cloud and rain will spread in overnight. A low tonight of 9 degrees. The good news is tomorrow, after a bit of a murky start, it's going to be quite a bright day tomorrow. This is Original 106. It's just gone 5:30.
0: A woman has been hospitalised after a car overturned, closing a road near Ogden Arzur. Two fire crews as well as police and paramedics rushed to the scene last night. The SNP plans to recoup the cash embezzled by Peter Murrell. Its former chief executive stole more than £400,000 from party funds, using it for personal items including cars and a £24 egg poacher. And a Dundee community centre was forced to close this morning due to an incident understood to have involved an aggressive man.
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0: Taylor Stephen has signed a new two-year contract with St Johnstone. The Scotland under-21 international returned to McDermott Park following a successful six-month loan at Arbroath to contribute to the championship title win. This time he's intending to cement a first-team place. Meanwhile, it's a busy couple of days for the national team with both the women's and men's team in action over the next couple of days. The women play Israel in Hungary tomorrow in their penultimate World Cup qualifier match, while the men's team take on Bolivia on Saturday in their final warm-up match before the World Cup next week. And ex-Dundee defender Jack Hendry insists he'll have no trouble handling the American heat. He says he's used to it after 3 years in the Saudi Pro League and is confident his teammates will also adapt to it. You're up to date on Original 106.

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1: Just something about you. Well, I'm looking at you, whatever. Keep looking at me. Getting scared now, right? Don't feel me, baby. It's just Justin.

0: You know, I used to dream about this when I was a little boy. I never thought it would end up this way. Drums. Hey! It's kind of special, right?
1: Yeah. Justin Timberlake, Like I Love You at Original 106. Remember, tomorrow morning, your chance to get yourself £200 of goodies or a voucher to spend on goodies at Stephen's Bakery drive-through in Leven, because tomorrow is Bridey Friday. Almost works. Anyway, Dave and Vanessa will be phoning someone tomorrow. Make sure you answer the phone saying, thank God, it's Bridey Friday.
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3: Towards the Queens Ferry crossing, Kingdom bound traffic still a bit heavy from the Bullion Road roundabout southbound. You're getting a good run heading back to the Kingdom from Edinburgh. The Queens Ferry Road busy 5-bound between Park Grove and the Barnton. Citybound, you're busy on approach to the part-time traffic lights just before Miller and Carter. In Dunfermline, St Margaret's Drive running well between the Sinclair Gardens roundabout and the Bothwell Gardens roundabout. In Kirkcaldy, Rosslyn Street still heavy northbound between the Gallatown roundabout and the A92. The 92 busy southbound between the Tullis Russell and Preston roundabouts. The Standing Stane Road looking heavy eastbound as you head from the Borland roundabout through to the Colton Williams cut-off. Tay Road Bridge checks out fine in both directions. In Dundee, the Kingsway heavy eastbound from Cleppington Road through to the Strathmartin roundabout. The Kingsway West heavy westbound from the Market roundabout in towards the Swallow roundabout and then on to the BP filling station at Bullion Field. If you spot any problems on the roads, call the original 106 Jambuster line 01592 8544 66. Original.

0: Let's bring those weekend vibes to Thursday. 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It's Original 106.
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0: Right, this is back again tomorrow with Dave and Vanessa. Your chance to win yourself some fantastic prizes if you can figure out what our kids are going about. Some days are easier than others, I'll give you that. This morning, it was Nikki that took part.
3: My name is Cora.
4: Cora has said...
3: You can make a ball out of it.
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0: Alicia Keys, Girl on Fire. It's Original 106. Right, enjoy your Thursday night. I'll catch you back on air tomorrow. We'll have Feel Good Friday. Lachlan's on the way with Walk the Moon and Ava Max after the latest update at 6.
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2: A woman was taken to hospital after a car overturned near Ochter Ardor last night. The incident happened shortly after 8pm in the A924 between the village and Aberuthven. It was closed for over an hour as emergency services attended the scene. The 26-year-old was taken to Ninewells for further treatment, with the extent of her injuries not yet known. The Dundee Community Centre was forced to close suddenly due to an incident earlier today. In a post on Facebook, the Boomerang Community Centre asked people to please not try to access the building before confirming facilities reopened shortly after 10:30am. It's understood the sudden closure was due to a man acting aggressively towards staff. Police have been contacted for comment. The SNP's confirmed it's going to try and claw back more than £400,000 stolen by its former chief executive. Peter Murrell spent the money on luxury goods, including a motorhome, two cars, video games and a £24 egg poacher. He'll be sentenced later this month. During First Minister's questions, John Swinney angrily rejected growing calls for a probe by MSPs.
3: There can be no higher and more forensic investigation than a police investigation, and I therefore do not support the establishment of a parliamentary inquiry, because we've had an investigation and it convicted somebody for embezzling from my party's funds.
2: Downing Street insists the Prime Minister still supports his chief secretary, despite telling Peter Mandelson he was so sorry to see him dismissed as Britain's US ambassador. Darren Jones also appears to criticise Rachel Reeves and Angela Rayner in newly published WhatsApp messages. They weren't included in around 1,500 pages of documents about the ex-Labour peer on Monday. The PM sidestepped the messages when asked about them earlier.
4: We just had a big process in Parliament where many, many documents have been put before Parliament. Probably the biggest exercise of transparency ever by any government. That is over now, and the material's there for everybody to see.
2: And fans have been banned from taking refillable water bottles into stadiums at the World Cup. Governing body FIFA says the last-minute change will reduce the injury risk to players and spectators, despite concerns about extreme heat.
0: Original 106 Business Update.
1: Helping you navigate rising fuel prices and the cost of living with the latest local lifestyle news that affects you.
0: Original 106.
2: Sainsbury's is reducing sales of brown eggs as part of sustainability plans. Shoppers will only be able to buy white eggs at the supermarket in future. It's after bosses at the grocer found they have a lower carbon footprint. They also come from hens, which are less prone to feather pecking, meaning higher animal welfare standards.
1: Original 106 weather with Tayside Auto Centre.
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2: Cloud and rain this evening with some clear spells and temperatures dropping down to 10 degrees. I'm Sky McCord, you're up to date on Original 106.

0: Original 106, we've got Ava Max, Sweet Psycho, and Walk the Moon, Shut Up and Dance. It's Lachlan here. Craig?
1: Yes?
0: Do you fancy an extra couple of inches?
1: Where could I have the extra couple of inches?
0: Just in your general height.
1: Yeah, I think that'd be good. That would probably get me to 6 foot.
0: So yeah, are you just shy 6 foot?
1: Yeah, I think so, yeah.
0: Yeah. Well, apparently height surgery is now a thing.
1: So, you know,
0: people go for their turkey teeth and their botched hair jobs. They're now doing height extensions.
1: Okay, how do they do this? So,
0: it sounds a bit gruesome. They basically, well, there's two things they do. They cut your spine and basically try and stretch it.
2: Jesus.
0: And then they also do the same to your legs. So they kind of cut into the bone, pull it apart, and then glue it back together with sort of a plastic bit in the middle, I think. Which, it's grim.
1: And how many inches can you get? Like, can you say, like, I want a foot?
0: So the guy that's kind of doing the rounds on the socials trying to, you know, promote that this is a thing, he's gone from 5'9 to 6'3.
1: Which is a
0: fair bit of growth.
1: No, there's got to be a negative to this, though, isn't there? Or maybe in the future it all collapses.
0: He says that the reason he wanted to do it is because he's like, 5'9's not bad, but when my wife wears heels, she's taller than me. So that's why he's gone to 6'3. What, new wife?
1: No, just don't wear the heels.
0: Or he can
1: wear the heels.
0: I was going to say, I don't know how cheap the divorce is going to be. No, so he has said that he is now taller than the wife. However, he can't walk.
1: Right.
0: He's basically lost the ability to move his legs.
1: Are you telling me he's in a wheelchair then?
0: No, he's...
1: I think his
0: wife's just kind of dragging him along. He's been told that his legs will start working again one day.
1: Oh,
0: they just don't know when.
1: That's just so... How much money? Do you know how much money this costs? No, not I'm asking.
0: Well, he's a lawyer.
1: All right.
0: So he's got money to spend at £62,000.
1: Okay, so he's a lawyer. So I think this is a fantastic idea. I'm sure he doesn't look silly at all.
0: So what are you thinking? Are you going to get yourself up to six?
1: No, I'm just going to buy some heels.

0: Texas Black Eyed Boy and Paul Simon at Original 106. 18 minutes past 6 right now. Lachlan here for your Thursday, and Madcon on the way after your latest travel.
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2: Was the Queen's Ferry crossing that Erler Kingdombound congestion we saw has now cleared, so now getting a good run in both directions, both north and southbound. Heading back to the Kingdom from Edinburgh, the Queen's Ferry road still a bit busy, 5-bound between Parkgrove and the Barrington. In Dunfermline, Holbeath Road running well between the Asda Dunfermline roundabout and the Sinclair Gardens roundabout. In Kirkcaldy, Rosslyn Street all cleared up now northbound between the Gallatin roundabout and the A92. The 92 checks out fine both ways as you go through the Preston, Bankhead and Redhurst roundabouts. The Standing Stane Road is eased eastbound as you head from the Borland roundabout through to the Colton and Wales cut-off. Dayside wide, no problems at the Tay Road Bridge, getting a fairly good run there in both directions. In Dundee, the Kingsway is cleared up eastbound as you head from Cleppington Road through to the Strathmartin roundabout. Kingsway West still a bit heavy westbound as you head from the Markert roundabout in towards the Swallow roundabout. If you spot any problems on the roads, call the original 106 Jambuster line or 1592 85 44 66.

0: Rita Ora on Original 106 for Thursday evening. It's Lachlan here if you're one of the four people who still watches Love Island. I've got bad news for you. Contestant George has quit already. We're only a couple of days into this new series. So they've said he will feature in tonight's episode and then he's gone. They will not show his exit. So that sounds like something's happening. This is always the thing with these shows, right? The drama they don't show you is always more exciting than what makes it onto screen. Should it all become clear in the Insta stories very soon. Right, showers across Tayside, dying out a bit heading through the evening, clouds spreading overnight and a low of 9 degrees. It's 6.30. Here's Sky.
1: A woman has been hospitalised after a car overturned, closing a road near Ogden Arthur. Two fire crews as well as police and paramedics rushed to the scene last night. The SNP plans to recoup the cash embezzled by Peter Murrell. Its former chief executive stole more than £400,000 from party funds, using it for personal items including cars and a £24 egg poacher. And a Dundee community centre was forced to close this morning due to an incident understood to have involved an aggressive man.

0: Rihanna and Umbrella on Original 106. Lachlan here for the 4th of June. There's 50 days until the Discovery Festival with the Libertines 5, Sophie Ellis-Bextor and loads of good names at Slessor Gardens. 14 days until Toy Story 5 is out and 9 days until the first World Cup fan zone at Lifehouse for Scotland v Haiti. Exciting stuff. Alright, stay there for Teddy Swims next.
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So it's the evening, it's Original 106, there's Van Halen Jump. It's Lachlan here, and I did not have getting absolutely drenched when going out for a walk this afternoon on my list of plans for the day. So I was planning on doing quite a long walk. I was doing 10 kilometres. That should have taken me just shy of 2 hours. I'd timed it so that I would finish at the office and come into work, start getting ready for the show. You know, it was all going to be great. And the weather app on my phone said light showers, so that was fine. It's not ideal, but I can work with it. I put on a thin jacket with a hood. So it's only light showers. That's all I'll need. I am not trusting the weather app on my phone again anytime soon. Light showers, my backside. Honestly, I got so soaked, I'd pond fish asking me if I was all right. Went out for a walk human and came back from it a sponge. And this is in June. This is getting ridiculous. I've seen drier swimming pools. Bring us the summer now, please. It's too hard to sleep.

0: The Cars, What Can I Do, and Jason Derulo on Original 106 Lachlan here, sorting out your Thursday evening. 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
1: From the Courier Newsroom, this is Original 106 News.
2: A woman was taken to hospital after a car overturned near Auchterarder last night. The incident happened shortly after 8pm in the A924 between the village and Aberuthven. It was closed for over an hour as emergency services attended the scene. The 26-year-old was taken to Ninewells for further treatment, with the extent of her injuries not yet known. The Dundee Community Centre was forced to close suddenly due to an incident earlier today. In a post on Facebook, the Boomerang Community Centre asked people to please not try to access the building before confirming facilities reopened shortly after 10:30am. It's understood the sudden closure was due to a man acting aggressively towards staff. Police have been contacted for comment. The SNP's confirmed it's going to try and claw back more than £400,000 stolen by its former chief executive. Peter Murrell spent the money on luxury goods, including a motorhome, two cars, video games and a £24 egg poacher. He'll be sentenced later this month. During First Minister's questions, John Swinney angrily rejected growing calls for a probe by MSPs.
3: There can be no higher and more forensic investigation than a police investigation, and I therefore do not support the establishment of a parliamentary inquiry, because we've had an investigation and it convicted somebody for embezzling from my party's funds.
2: Downing Street insists the Prime Minister still supports his chief secretary, despite telling Peter Mandelson he was so sorry to see him dismissed as Britain's US ambassador. Darren Jones also appears to criticise Rachel Reeves and Angela Rayner in newly published WhatsApp messages. They weren't included in around 1,500 pages of documents about the ex-Labour peer on Monday. The PM sidestepped the messages when asked about them earlier.
4: We just had a big process in Parliament where many, many documents have been put before Parliament. Probably the biggest exercise of transparency ever by any government. That is over now, and the material's there for everybody to see.
2: And fans have been banned from taking refillable water bottles into stadiums at the World Cup. Governing body FIFA says the last-minute change will reduce the injury risk to players and spectators, despite concerns about extreme heat.
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2: Light and rain this evening with some clear spells and temperatures dropping down to 10 degrees. I'm Sky McCord. You're up to date on Original 106.

0: 5, McLove and Chapel Rowan at Original 106. Just about 10 past 7. It's Lachlan here for Thursday evening. And this music means I need to talk to you again about the World Cup sticker book. I never really realised this would become a daily feature on the show, but here we are. It's even got a theme tune now. You know, yesterday I was telling you I made the big idiotic mistake of buying the World Cup trading cards instead of the World Cup stickers, right? I feel like a bit less of an idiot because Cockney Darren's done it as well. I am not alone. I did say yesterday that when he was back in the office, I was going to try and flog my rare England trading cards off to him. So, Darren, I have got two. These are rare. These are exclusive trading cards because me and you, we've both messed up and bought cards instead of stickers.
1: We have indeed, Lachlan.
0: But I think, Darren, as the only England fan in the building...
1: Indeed.
0: can I interest you in these? So look, we've got here, this is a very shiny card with the England badge on it. And who is your favourite England player?
1: Well, the one who's likely to do the best for us will always be Harry Kane.
0: I am glad you've said that, because look who I've got here on this card.
1: It's Big Harry.
0: It's Big Harry. It's an exclusive rare Big Harry. I thought 250 for both cards was a fair price.
1: I'd say we'd be more looking at a deep sea diver, Lachlan.
0: Oh, he's doing the thing. He's gone all Del Boy. So a deep sea diver. Fiver?
1: Indeed.
0: It's quite a come down from 250.
1: How about a pony?
0: Oh, see what to put it, because this is in Only Fools and Horses, but I don't know what it is.
1: 25.
0: Right, how do you get 25 at a pony?
1: I don't know, I didn't make it up.
0: Yeah, but you're the cock there, you should know.
1: Trotting down the street, a pony, picked up 25. I don't know, mate. All I know is 25's a pony.
0: It doesn't even rhyme.
1: Oh. Doesn't have to.
0: I mean, it's literally called Cockney Rhyming Slang. Have you got, how would you say, 100? That is my lowest offer.
1: Let's go the ton then. You got yourself a deal. It's a Gareth Bale.
0: I don't know what any of this means. Are you giving me money?
1: I am, and you're giving me the stickers.
0: Cards, not stickers. That's what got us into this mess in the first place, but deal.

0: Mark Cohen, Walking in Memphis, and Madonna on Original 106. It's Lachlan here for your Thursday. Oh, bless him, Cockney Darren, who's still not transferred me my cash. My ton, my Gareth Bale, still waiting here. I loved that he came into the studio, right, with his little notebook filled with notes. I was like, what is that, Darren? He said, like, I don't want to get it wrong. I can't be a Cockney on the ride, yeah, and get my Cockney rhyming slang wrong. Oh, he's written down his little rhymes. I thought they were just born with it. He's obviously not living up to his Del Boy reputation. Right, tonight's Wheel of Fortune's kicking off in the next 10, and music from Avril Lavigne next to Original.
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0: Dave and Vanessa have your next chance to play this tomorrow morning. 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

0: Kit and Sims, Too Blind to See It, Katy Perry, and Hot and Cold just ahead of that. 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
1: Olivia Rodrigo and Driver's License at Original 106 Lachlan here at 10 past 9 for your Thursday evening. If you're looking for a new US comedy to binge, it's The Middle that I'm on right now. Brilliant. It's from about 10 years ago. They've only just added it to Netflix though. Those first couple of seasons especially are so, so good. There's another one from around the same time. It's about to be added to iPlayer. And it's one that I kind of have to work around saying the name of on the radio because it sounds a bit dodgy. It's Something Creek, right? So this is the name of the family. Kind of like Schmidt without the M, right? S-C-H-I-T-T, their creek. Okay, now that I've given it the context, I think I can get up with saying it, okay? Schitt's Creek. See, it's fine. I can say that on the radio. It's all good. It's only a TV show. What I can't say is shit, right? I can say shit, but I can't say shit. Schitt's Creek is coming to BBC iPlayer. That's fine, but if I say Schitt's Creek is coming to BBC iPlayer, it's not allowed. Not on. It's going to be there from Saturday if you fancy giving it a watch. Right now, this is Michael Jackson on Original.

0: Ella Henderson and Ghost at Original 106, 20 past 9, a bit cloudy and wet overnight, lows of 9 degrees. Right, Harry Styles on the way soon.
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ELO and Mr. Blue Sky at Original 106. New Harry Styles before that, American Girls. Original 106 is the home of the Music Mash at 10 past 5 every weekday. It's back on tomorrow. You could win yourself £250 for naming four singers from the 80s. That's the decade we play with on a Friday. So if the 80s music is your thing, get involved. You can enter at original106.co.uk. You'll be in the draw to play tomorrow for £250. Name the four singers you hear in 20 seconds to win that money. Lee was on today on the 90s edition. His first one to guess was DJ Quicksilver, but I think this was more DJ Leisurely Led.

0: Lisa Mack.
1: That's the title. Who is it?
0: Oh, my.
1: No.
0: A DJ.
1: Yes. I heard that, and we're out of time. Oh! I think every time you shouted there, your hands-free was cutting you out, so that didn't help anything either.
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106, Lewis Capaldi. Before that, it's Lachlan here. I really need to start Clarkson's Farm when I get home. New season's been out for a couple of days now. I'm already seeing lots of chat about it everywhere, so I need to get involved before I get big spoilers. I have seen Jeremy Clarkson's beard, and that doesn't sit right with me. It's weird. You say-

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0: Lizzo at Original 106, Lachlan here. Right, here we are, almost through another week. One more day left. And you know tomorrow evening will be class, because we dig out all the big party tunes on a Friday night. If you spent your Friday nights in the 90s and noughties going out to, well, wherever would let you in, then the soundtrack I've got for you tomorrow will bring you right back to those days. I will catch you then, and we'll stick on some George Michael and Anne-Marie after the update at 10.
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11: The developer behind plans to regenerate the site of a fire-ravaged former Dundee jute mill reveals the project's likely to cost more than £20 million. Social housing developer Kuros is looking to build more than 100 homes on the site of the derelict Queen Victoria Works in Dundee's West End. Director Mark Beatons said they're likely to spend around £25 million on regeneration of the B-listed building. A community centre in Dundee was forced to close suddenly due to an incident. In a post on Facebook, the Boomerang Community Centre asked people to please not try to access the building before later confirming facilities had reopened shortly after 10:30am on Thursday morning. It's understood the sudden closure was due to a man acting aggressively towards staff. The SNP has confirmed it's going to try and claw back more than £400,000 stolen by its former chief executive. Peter Murrell spent the money on luxury goods, including a motorhome, two cars, video games and a £24 egg poacher. He'll be sentenced later this month. During First Minister's questions, John Swinney angrily rejected growing calls for a probe by MSPs.
12: There can be no higher and more forensic investigation than a police investigation, and I therefore do not support the establishment of a parliamentary inquiry, because we've had an investigation and it convicted somebody for embezzling from my party's funds.
11: Downing Street insists the Prime Minister still supports his chief secretary, despite telling Peter Mandelson he was so sorry to see him dismissed as Britain's US ambassador. Darren Jones also appears to criticise Rachel Reeves and Angela Rayner in newly published WhatsApp messages. They weren't included in around 1,500 pages of documents about the ex-Labour peer on Monday. The PM sidestepped the messages when asked about them earlier.
13: We just had a big process in Parliament where many, many documents have been put before Parliament. Probably the biggest exercise of transparency ever by any government. That is over now, and the material's there for everybody to see.
11: And fans have been banned from taking refillable water bottles into stadiums at the World Cup. Governing body FIFA says the last-minute change will reduce the injury risk to players and spectators, despite concerns about extreme heat.

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